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2: Philippians 4:6 says, "Be anxious for nothing, but in everything by prayer and supplication with thanksgiving, let your requests be made known to God." Worry is something that we all face. 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But this verse in the Bible gives us clear truth. Instead of carrying anxiety, we bring everything to God in prayer. Notice it says in everything, not just the big things, but the small things too. God cares about it all, and we don't come empty. We come with thanksgiving, remembering what he's already done.
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5: Here's your 14 First Alert forecast. Overnight, mostly clear with a low of 67 and some patchy fog possible late. Tomorrow, mostly sunny with a high of 87. Tomorrow night, mostly clear and calm with a low of 65. And Saturday, mostly sunny with a high of 88 and a 20% chance of a stray shower. I'm meteorologist Arden Gregory with your 14 First Alert forecast.
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I've had a lot of past mistakes pop up in my head recently, and I'm so glad I came across this. 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
1: If you've got kids under 18 years of age in your house, you're not getting enough sleep. I just know that. 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

Well, I got a hot date with my sweetie tomorrow night. 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

Every day is a gift. 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

0: 105.7 The Bridge, your connection to hope and music. Jeremiah 29:11 says, "For I know the plans I have for you, declares the Lord, plans to give you hope and a future."
1: The story behind the song, Revival. Here's Jeremy Camp.
2: I was actually scrolling through Instagram and I saw all these people saying revival is happening now. There's sold out stadiums everywhere. And although I know that could happen from that, but really revival is, it starts with us, it starts with our heart saying, God, I want to walk in purity. I want to walk in holiness and truly stepping out in that. So my encouragement, not that you can't have big crowds, and big crowds don't actually always equal revival. It begins with our heart. So check your heart and say, God, what do you want to do with me so I can walk in the fullness of who you are?

0: Hey there, it's Lisa Berry. I just love your heart to have your friends and family know God the way you do, because quite honestly, they don't see him the same way, and it is a barrier. So what do you do? Well, here's what you don't do. Is what I did. I just figured that people needed to be confronted on the error of what they're believing, and then I would give them the right answer, and voila, they would want to follow God. Okay, I'll just say that was like the wrong approach. It was not successful at all. But here's what I found. Listen to this. I think it's so key. People will attach themselves to the one who brings them hope. If you bring them hope, not right answers or not arguments about the faith, they need hope. And if you can bring them that, they'll want to get closer.
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0: Hey there, I'm Lisa Berry. You know what else might be a real fun thing to do this weekend is go to the farmer's market. If you're like me, I go so much in the spring and then it kind of drifts off and I don't go for the later part of the summer when it gets real hot. And now it's like perfect. And there's so many bright, vibrant colors. Just think of how good a pumpkin spice latte would taste walking through the farmer's market.
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5: 2 Corinthians 10:4 says, the weapons of our warfare are not of the flesh, but are powerful through God for the demolition of strongholds. We demolish arguments and every proud thing that is raised up against the knowledge of God, and we take every thought captive to obey Christ. We are among the most connected generation, but we're also the most anxious generation. There are a lot of destructive thoughts that come to our mind on a daily basis. Those thoughts, not every thought belongs in the mind of Christ. And as a believer, you have the mind of Christ. Take every thought captive. Make it obedient to Christ. Recognize when an intrusive thought comes into your mind and say, that does not belong there. And through the power of God working in me, I will claim that and take it captive to make it obedient to Christ. Live redeemed, live transformed today in the power of God.
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0: 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Here's your Bridge weather.
5: Here's your 14 First Alert forecast. Overnight, mostly clear with a low of 67 and some patchy fog possible late. Tomorrow, mostly sunny with a high of 87. Tomorrow night, mostly clear and calm with a low of 65. And Saturday, mostly sunny with a high of 88 and a 20% chance of a stray shower. I'm meteorologist Arden Gregory with your 14 First Alert forecast.
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Hey, what's up? So glad you're here. My name is Brant, by the way. Producer Sherry is here too. Do you believe in miracles? That was a question they asked a bunch of people in the survey. I'll tell you how many people said yes, and then I have a follow-up question I wanted to ask. We'll talk about that coming up.

0: But they ask people, do you believe in miracles? And almost 4 out of 5 say, yeah, I do.
1: Hmm.
0: So if somebody asked me that, my question would be, what are you talking about exactly in miracles? I actually don't think they stop happening ever. I don't think for 1 second miracles don't happen. Because if you're defining it as like a phenomenon that can't be explained by natural or material causes or scientific laws that we know of, like...
1: Every single thing's a miracle.
0: Your consciousness.
1: Yeah.
0: The fact that we can even discuss what a miracle is, we can't account for that with any... People don't understand that.
1: Mm-hmm.
0: It's never just emerged out of matter. It's never just come out of nowhere.
1: Mm.
0: We don't know where it comes from. It's inexplicable.
1: Mm-hmm.
0: The whole thing is held together. He upholds everything. He holds everything together. Hey, you know what's weird? This is Brant, by the way, but what's weird? 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
3: There's always a way forward. Welcome to the bridge.

0: So question for you. How often do you drop your phone?
1: Ooh.
0: The average person says 3 times a week. I can't believe that. 3 times a week?
1: Does that seem low?
0: Seems high.
1: 3 times a week?
0: Dropping your phone?
1: Yes, that seems low.
0: How many times do you drop your phone?
1: I would think more than 3 times a week.
0: Like on the floor?
1: Yeah, if you just like, I mean, it doesn't have to be some catastrophic thing. Huh. But if it drops on a rug or if it slips off the bed or something.
0: Okay. All right.
1: 3 times a week?
0: Wow. Okay.
1: You're not dropping your phone that much?
0: No, I'd say less than once a week for sure.
1: How often do you lose your phone?
0: Oh, all the time. And I think that's why I'm not dropping it. I can't find it. I think that's probably, you're probably right.

Exodus 14:14 says, "The Lord will fight for you. You only need to be still." 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

0: Just think about something. I want my neighbors to know who I represent. Like, I'm an ambassador for the kingdom of God. Like, mm-hmm. That sounds like a bunch of words, but it really means something. Like, I want them to know where I'm coming from. And it's not just from the world of religion. He has come from a religious. Yeah. He's here to represent religion. Like, no. No, I'm here to represent this particular God. Mm-hmm. There's all sorts of other gods, like, that are less than.
1: Yeah.
0: That people fall for all the time. Like, no, this particular God. So if I'm going to represent him, like, what's he all about? Specifically him. Mm-hmm. He loves parties.
1: Yeah.
0: He relentlessly loves people.
1: Mm-hmm.
0: He is joyful.
1: Yeah.
0: I believe that. He's not mean.
1: Mm-hmm.
0: He doesn't want us to be fearful, so I'm not going to be fearful. And he really wants to be with people. Like, if I'm going to represent that particular God, all that stuff's going to be me.
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alone, making well with my soul. I need a peace that only heaven.

0: Our world is full of videos of people behaving badly. Mm-hmm. Some of them, though, there's a poetry to it. Did you see this? There's a concert. It was an Eagles concert in London.
1: I didn't see it.
0: Huge fight. I guess everybody's okay, but...
1: Okay.
0: In the crowd. Mm-hmm. And it was during Take It Easy.
1: That is poetic, isn't it?
0: The band wasn't aware what was going on. Take it easy. It was just bedlam out there, and they didn't know what was going on.
1: That's so ironic.
0: It says a lot about us right now. So here's a stat that might surprise you. I don't know. Nearly half the people who have credit cards are carrying around debt on those cards, so the interest just keeps building. And if that's you, you obviously have a lot of company, but man, it sure feels good to reverse all of that and get out of debt. It's a big part of living in peace, honestly. This is why we tell you about Trinity Debt Management. They are such a big help to people. You can

0: This verse has death language and life language. We died with Christ and we live in Christ. And without Christ, we are helpless to overcome the sins and tribulations that this world throws at us. But in the life of Christ, through the power of the Spirit working in us, we can have and live the abundant life. It's Jesus that makes all the difference.
1: That was Pastor John Whitaker of Buck Creek Baptist Church. 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
0: 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Here's your Bridge weather.
5: Here's your 14 First Alert forecast. Overnight, mostly clear with a low of 67 and some patchy fog possible late. Tomorrow, mostly sunny with a high of 87. Tomorrow night, mostly clear and calm with a low of 65. And Saturday, mostly sunny with a high of 88 and a 20% chance of a stray shower. I'm meteorologist Arden Gregory with your 14 First Alert forecast.
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0: Hey, what's up?
1: So a question, what makes for a good day? They asked thousands of people this and did this big study, and the result may not be what you would expect, but it's very instructive. We'll talk about that coming up. Again, my name is Brant. Producer Sherry's here too. We're so glad you've joined us.

0: Now, what makes for a good day? They have people rank their days. It's some big
1: American Time U.S. survey data or something. I don't know. It's a big
2: research thing.
1: Boring. But they have people rate their days, and they found out it's not productivity per se. It's like, I had a very productive day. It's interaction.
2: Yes, it is for me. Yeah.
1: It is me too. So you're an extrovert, par excellence. I'm an introvert, but it's the same. It's the same for me too. If I need interactions.
2: Yeah.
1: And without it, I can be like, well, I got this done by myself. 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

0: Okay. This is a sci-fi question. We love doing this because sci-fi helps clarify stuff. We think about things deeply. Good sci-fi does. Mm-hmm. And I'm a fan. So I like having these sci-fi questions where an alien gives you a deal and you decide whether or not you want to take it.
1: Right.
0: So are you ready for this?
2: Okay.
0: Aliens want to give you a deal. You know how they like to charge IQ points?
1: Sure. Wheel and deal with your intelligence.
0: They'll charge you one IQ point if you want to take this deal. That's it.
1: Okay.
0: So just a slight bit of your intelligence. And in exchange for that, you will have green lights for the rest of your life. Just one IQ point and you will always hit green lights for the rest of your days on this earth.
1: Wow.
2: You know, as tempting as that is, as a mother of young children, there's so many times when I need a red light so I can turn around to pick up somebody's baby doll or sippy cup. So I think I'm going to have to stick with my red light.
1: Okay, good, sense. Yes.
0: Yeah, it gives you a little chance.
1: Yeah, a little breather.
0: Yeah.
1: Okay.
0: Makes sense. And it's good to hang on to all the IQ points. It helps.
1: For the same reason.
0: Yeah. As a mom, either dad or
1: it's
0: whatever.
1: My understanding, the kids are snatching them all the time.
0: Yeah, they take them away. Yeah. They are new to our planet, and they like to snatch your IQ points as well.
1: That's what I hear.
0: Yeah.

0: Wherever you're headed today, thanks for letting us ride along.
1: I'm Brian.
0: And I'm Sarah. 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
2: The story behind the song, Faith, Hope, Love. Here's Darren from We Are Messengers.
3: I've done a lot of things in my life that have brought acclaim or honor or glory to me and my talents and my abilities. But I know this, and the scriptures remind me, that the only things that really matter and that will only remain when all is said and done are faith, hope, and love. So friends, whatever we do today, let it be informed by those three things, by faith, hope, love. Those things matter, they last, they're permanent, and through Jesus, they change the world.
4: Still try

0: So if you decide you're going to follow Jesus, actually trust him, follow his way of living, your life, you may think, is going to look radically different from the outside right off the bat. And it's not usually true. Because you think, okay, if I do that, I'll be sent to Kazakhstan to be a missionary or something. That's going to look so differently.
1: Right.
0: It's actually going to be you transformed where you are, around the people you're around now. As a general rule.
1: Yeah.
0: Like where you are, not having to leave to the other side of the planet or anything like that, but you living at peace where you are now.
1: You becoming where you are. You're becoming.
0: Yes.
1: Yes.
0: A new you, a transformed you in a familiar environment, but you're experiencing life differently.
2: Music that reminds you you're never alone. The Bridge.

0: Okay, here we go. Sci-fi question. Think about this. Kick this around with your friends or whatever. Mm-hmm.
1: I always like to have aliens give you a deal, and you have to decide whether or not you want to take it.
2: Mm-hmm.
1: Okay, so we got this time. It's Candy on the phone. Candy, you ready for this sci-fi question?
3: Okay.
1: It's this. Aliens want to make a deal with you, and they will charge you one IQ point for this. So you'll be one IQ point not as intelligent.
3: Okay.
1: You're already intelligent, but you'd be one IQ point less. But what you get, the deal they're offering is all the lights that you hit for the rest of your life will be green in traffic. For the rest of your life, you'll hit nothing but green lights.
2: Mm.
1: You'll just be a smidge not as smart. Just a little smidge.
3: I think I would have to just decline that offer. I live in a rural area, so we don't have a lot of traffic lights to begin with.
1: Good point.
3: So I don't know that it would be such a great trade-off.
1: Good point.
2: Okay.
1: Makes a little sense.
2: Keep your smarts.
1: I'm with you, too. I wouldn't do it.
3: Yeah, I'll keep my smarts. Yeah.
1: Red lights are when you can stop and think about things. It gives me a chance to think.
3: Yeah, red lights. I get to sing along with the music on the radio.
1: Totally.
2: Oh, that's nice.
1: Yep. In the radio business, we like red lights. We want everybody to be trapped at the intersections in their cars.
3: Yes.
0: So here's a stat that might surprise you. I don't know. Nearly

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1: Ephesians 2, 8 and 9 says, "For you are saved by grace through faith, and this is not of yourselves. It is God's gift, not from works, so that no one can boast." Grace is God's undeserved favor shown through the person of Jesus Christ. It's the superior power and resources that comes from God to someone in need. Ephesians 2, 1 says that we were dead in our trespasses and sins, but because of God's mercy, he lavished his grace upon us to give us salvation and abundant life.
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0: 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Here's your Bridge weather.
5: Here's your 14 First Alert forecast. Overnight, mostly clear with a low of 67 and some patchy fog possible late. Tomorrow, mostly sunny with a high of 87. Tomorrow night, mostly clear and calm with a low of 65. And Saturday, mostly sunny with a high of 88 and a 20% chance of a stray shower. I'm meteorologist Arden Gregory with your 14 First Alert forecast.
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0: perfectly.
1: Hey, what's up? If you find yourself in a desperate situation right now, it may be right where you need to be. And I want to talk about why that is and share a story that's so good from the Bible about this. My name is Brant, by the way. Producer Sherry's here. We're glad you're listening.

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Jeremiah 29:11 says, "For I know the plans I have for you, declares the Lord, plans to give you hope and a future."

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0: When it comes to relating to God, desperation wins every time. Mm-hmm. Notice this again. There's another story. I don't think we've ever talked about him on the show. His name's Bartimaeus. He's blind. He knows Jesus is coming. He hears the crowd. He calls out to Jesus. Jesus, Jesus, help me, help me. And the crowd tells him, would you just knock it off?
1: Mm-hmm.
0: He gets louder.
1: Yeah.
0: In the face of pressure, he's yelling out to Jesus, and he gets Jesus' attention. And of course, Jesus comes over, and then he can see, and he instantly starts following Jesus. But the desperation, he's not the only example. There's so many examples. Mm. People are like, can't you just be couth? Can't you just play it cool? No. No, because I really want him. Hey, you know what's weird? This is Brant, by the way, but what's weird, we'll spend 3 hours reading reviews before buying like a $30 gadget online and then make huge financial decisions without doing much research at all, just going with the first thing we hear. 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
3: 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Welcome to the bridge.

0: check it out. We have breaking animal news here.
1: Okay.
0: Because animals do stuff too. They do.
1: Yes, they do.
0: Like snakes do stuff. They can't help but, I mean, they have to do stuff.
1: Well, they,
0: I would be, it'd be frustrating to be a snake because, like, there, here's a story. Oh, 8-foot Burmese python was discovered under a New Jersey family shed. Okay. And then they just had this story about a snake discovered in a kid's football helmet.
1: Ooh,
0: he was wearing
1: it for
0: practice. And,
1: oh, my goodness.
0: Yeah, it's a girl. Okay.
1: Okay.
0: All right.
1: Well, that's
0: kind of my point.
1: Yes.
0: As a snake, where are you supposed to be?
1: I know. We've had this line of questioning before.
0: But it's happening again. Like, well, he's under the porch. Well, okay. Where do you want me?
1: Well, a Burmese python is not supposed to be in New Jersey under a shed. Right?
0: I guess.
1: Okay.
0: Well,
1: yeah.
0: All right.
1: Okay.
0: So... But if...
1: What do you want a per...
0: I'm just saying, if you ship him back to Burma, somebody's going to find him and go, oh, no. Oh, what's he doing? Like, where am I supposed to... If I'm him, where am I supposed to be?

Exodus 14:14 says, "The Lord will fight for you. You only need to be still." 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

0: So if you struggle with worrying about things, first of all, worrying about things is very common. It's very human. But it's something we don't have to do. Mm. Jesus told us that. There's a quote. It's pretty well known from Corrie Ten Boom. She said, "Worry does not empty tomorrow of its sorrow. It empties today of its strength." Mm. That's a great quote. When I've heard it before, I thought, yeah, it empties today of its strength. If I'm worried, I'm not focused on today's stuff. But the first part of that, worry does not empty tomorrow of its sorrow. Mm. That's really true. I mean, if this thing you're worried about could happen next week, we don't control stuff.
1: Yeah.
0: So you're enduring it now. You're enduring it if it does happen. Either way.
1: Yeah.
0: And then you're also not getting to enjoy when it doesn't happen. Mm-hmm. Like, yeah, worry's not good.
2: Where every journey starts with hope. The Bridge.

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Joshua 1:9. 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

0: Because you're good.
1: It says here that babies are watching us.
2: Yeah.
1: Yeah. Watching
2: like little, analyzing yeah. us. Okay. How so?
1: Well, if you have a baby in the house, they're looking at even how you like make a sandwich. They're watching.
2: Okay.
1: It says here, researchers found infants closely watching parents performing ordinary chores,
2: mm-hmm.
1: focusing especially on actions that produce visible results. So they're just learning like crazy,
2: mm-hmm.
1: even when you're not teaching them.
2: Uh-huh.
1: And I just thought you should be aware of that. You're being monitored.
2: They're watching closely.
1: They're trying to figure stuff out, and they're watching you. Hey, I'm Brant, and her name is Sherry.
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1: She's a friend of mine whom we were just praying for because of a surgery she just went through.
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3: Ephesians 2:10 says, "For we are his workmanship, created in Christ Jesus for good works, which God prepared ahead of time for us to do." That word workmanship means that we are God's masterpiece, and he works in us for his will and for his glory. We're not perfect. When we look in the mirror, we don't see a perfect creature, but God made us his masterpiece. The word says, "in Christ Jesus." So if we're going to be his workmanship, we must know Christ. And by knowing Christ, we're able to see and engage in the good works that he's prepared for us ahead of time.
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3: Joshua 1:9 says, "Haven't I commanded you? 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
0: 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Here's your Bridge weather.
5: Here's your 14 First Alert forecast. Overnight, mostly clear with a low of 67 and some patchy fog possible late. Tomorrow, mostly sunny with a high of 87. Tomorrow night, mostly clear and calm with a low of 65. And Saturday, mostly sunny with a high of 88 and a 20% chance of a stray shower. I'm meteorologist Arden Gregory with your 14 First Alert forecast.
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Hey, what's up? My name is Brant. We talk a lot about loving your enemies here and how central that is to following Jesus. I got a great question from somebody very recently about how we're supposed to make a difference in our culture then, against the evil stuff in our culture. Like, how do we do that then? And it's a great question. I want to talk about what my answer was and is. That's coming up.

0: This is a fantastic question. I got it the other day. I did a Q&A. I'd spoken at this big church in Dallas, and they did a Q&A afterward, and I had spoken about loving your enemies.
1: Mm-hmm.
0: And the question was good. It was like, well, how are we supposed to take a stand for what's right if we love our enemies? And mm-hmm. It's all how you do it. It's the manner in which you do it. You can take a stand. You can say what needs to be said. It's how you do it.
1: Mm.
0: Are you mocking? Are you hateful?
1: Mm.
0: Or are you doing things even out of a sense of sorrow that it has to be done, but it's got to be done? And if you've prayed for your enemies to bless them, you'll come across a different way.
1: Yeah.
0: But it's not a big surprise. I mean, Jesus is very concerned about the way we do things. Paul talks about you can be right about everything, but if you don't have love, you're just a bunch of noise. 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

0: Okay, brace yourself because I'm gonna shock you with something. I'm gonna shock jock, and I'll shock you with information. I actually got this note from Jim, J-E-M, short for Jemima, a mom. She said, good evening. My 12-year-old son, Gus, would like to suggest a shocking fact for listeners to buzz about.
1: Okay.
0: He wants to share that cherry juice has no cherry juice in it. The 100% juice kind is actually a mixture of apple juice, pear juice, and cranberry juice. Forgive us if you've shared this shocking fact in the past. Thank you for all we do. We love your shocking facts and breaking animal news.
1: That's
0: pretty wild.
1: That is. Yeah. Why would you call it cherry juice then?
0: I don't know. I'm going to look that up.
1: That's interesting.
0: I don't know why I just implicitly trust Gus, but I do.
1: You didn't look it
0: hey,
1: up?
0: Look, no.
1: You just shared it?
0: I'm just saying that's what Gus said.
1: If we can't trust Gus.
0: Right.
1: Who in the world can we trust?
0: I'm going to Gus.

Every day is a gift. Psalms 118:24 says, "This is the day the Lord has made. Let us rejoice and be glad in it." 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

0: Here's a question. Now, this was on Business Insider, so I guess it's a serious thing. But the question, the headline is, why are most people at your gym fitter than you?
1: Oh, that's a big presumption.
0: That's what I thought.
1: Wow.
0: And it says, it explains mathematically, like if you go only two or three times a week,
1: mm-hmm.
0: you'll run into people who go there more frequently
1: mm-hmm.
0: on average than the people who don't go as frequently.
1: Right.
0: But it says,
1: okay.
0: It also says if you go only two or three days times a week, but some members, it says here, are fitness nuts who mm-hmm. go every day. It right. literally calls them fitness nuts. Because those fitness nuts go more than
1: every day. Double down.
0: What kind of article is this? Anybody who goes to the gym, even slightly more than me.
1: They're a nut.
0: They're just a big nut. Yeah.
1: I'm noticing a slight right. bit of bias here.
0: I go the optimal number of times, whatever that number is.
1: I'm not a nut.
0: Right.
1: Yeah.
0: But if you go one more time, you're a nut.
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105.7 The Bridge, your connection to hope and music. Jeremiah 29:11 says, "For I know the plans I have for you, declares the Lord, plans to give you hope and a future."

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0: And I know I've put you through it. 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
1: Be strong and courageous, for the Lord your God will be with you wherever you go. 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
1: There's always a way forward. Welcome to The Bridge.

Hey, what's up? My name is Brant. Producer Sherry is here. There's a lot of stuff that we should be extremely grateful for that we rarely think about. I mean, all of us. And it's stuff you just like, wait, you hadn't thought about it that way. I want to talk about some of those examples coming up.

Exodus 14:14 says, "The Lord will fight for you. You only need to be still." 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

0: I imagine it's really hard for people who know what they're doing. I try to put myself in the, try to imagine what it's like to know what I'm doing.
1: So you, by default, you're saying you don't know what you're doing.
0: No, I don't.
1: Okay.
0: But I can imagine for some people, I do see people who are organized or something, or you have something you're good at and you have to hand over the keys to somebody else.
1: Uh-huh.
0: I'm sure that's very difficult.
1: Yeah.
0: So Jesus is doing that with his disciples at the, like, before the Last Supper. He's basically like, okay. And there's no indication that they're ready for this.
1: In fact, there's indication to the contrary.
0: Exactly. They've been nothing but unreliable. I mean, he knows.
1: Mm-hmm.
0: He knows. But as he's turning it over, what's he doing? He's like, okay, here's how you're going to do this. And then he gets down on his knees and he starts washing feet. So here's a stat that might surprise you. I don't know. Nearly half the people who have credit cards are carrying around debt on those cards. 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

0: It's very common in human history to not hear your favorite song for years.
1: What do you mean?
0: If you wanted live music.
1: Ah, yeah.
0: If you wanted music, you didn't have recordings.
1: Mm-hmm.
0: You're just going to get the orchestra together. Most people never, that was such a treat to be able to hear a song that you wanted to hear performed by other people. It was so rare. And I saw this quote. I was thinking about things to be thankful for that we rarely think about. This is a quote from a guy in 1888. He said, "If we could have devised an arrangement for providing everybody with music in their homes, perfect in quality, unlimited in quantity, suited to every mood, and beginning and ceasing at will, we should have considered the limit of human happiness already attained."
1: Mm.
0: It was just a dream that we could have music whenever we wanted. This is not normal for humans. It's something to be very deeply thankful for.

Exodus 14:14 says, "The Lord will fight for you. You only need to be still." 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

0: Okay, don't have a choice. Gotta do this. I'm a shock jock.
1: Okay.
0: By necessity. Again, rated G, but I have to shock you so that there's a point to it. It's not just shock value.
1: Shock for shock's sake.
0: No, it's not just for shocking's sake. It's so that you'll buzz about the show and people will be like, where'd you hear that?
1: Mm-hmm.
0: The Brain Enhancer Show. Where can I listen to that? On my favorite station.
1: Now, we're still waiting for that part to happen.
0: I think it has.
1: Really?
0: Yeah.
1: Okay.
0: It's kind of a faith thing.
1: You're believing. That's good.
0: Check this out.
1: Mm-hmm.
0: What does CVS stand for?
1: I really don't know.
0: Consumer Value Stores. That's what it stands for. Okay, and while that's not...
1: It's not shocking, but
0: it's definitely something that you can share with people when you see
1: that's
0: it. Like,
1: true.
0: I actually know what that stands for. It's Consumer Value Stores.
1: That's true.
0: And then they shortened it in 1996, but that's how it started.
1: Huh, and someone would say, how did you know that?
0: The Brand Hansen Show.
1: Would I want to listen to the Brand Hansen Show just because I knew what CVS meant?
0: How do I buy his books?
1: Okay,
0: how else do I get involved with this?
2: Music that reminds you you're never alone. The Bridge.

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105.7 The Bridge, your connection to hope and music. Jeremiah 29:11 says, "For I know the plans I have for you, declares the Lord, plans to give you hope and a future."

0: grateful for you.
1: There's so much to be grateful for that we don't even think about. Here's another example. Reproduced art. If you have art in your home, that's amazing. When that, like, we're talking 20th century before reproducible art was a thing, really.
2: Yeah.
1: And I saw one quote from this French guy who was writing about it at the time. He said, "A museum without walls has been opened to us. It'll carry infinitely farther than that limited revelation of the world of art which the real museums offer us within their walls." Like, you no longer have to go to a museum. You can look at that thing on your wall. We have beautiful artwork in our home.
2: Mm-hmm.
1: It's Van Gogh, mainly, because I like his colors.
2: Mm-hmm.
1: Just look at it any time. 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

Every day is a gift. Psalms 118:24 says, "This is the day the Lord has made. Let us rejoice and be glad in it." 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
1: There's always a way forward. Welcome to The Bridge.

Can I just say I'm so glad you're here. My name is Brandy Lanay, and if you've been feeling a little low on hope and encouragement today, you're in the right place. I saw this that says a few things you should tell yourself every single day. Number one, tell yourself something good is going to happen today. Number two, tell yourself I need to give myself more credit for how I'm trying. Number three, tell yourself that an exciting new chapter in your life is about to begin. Tell yourself that if you keep showing up, God's going to reward you for your faithfulness. Tell yourself that you're allowed to be a work in progress. Tell yourself no matter what happens today, you can face it because you are never facing it alone. God is always by our side. Number seven, tell yourself you're going to make it a great day, because it's a choice we have. And finally, tell yourself you have something important to say and share with the world.

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Every day is a gift. Psalms 118:24 says, "This is the day the Lord has made. Let us rejoice and be glad in it." 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

0: Glad you could be here. My name is Brandy Lene. If you're like me, you're seeing a lot of posts on social from friends and family. Everyone feeling a little overwhelmed and weighted down, unsure about the future. And I just saw this verse and it was an encouragement, one of those reminders of what to focus on instead of all of the negativity that's going on. It's Philippians 4:8-9, and it says, "Finally, brothers and sisters, whatever is true, whatever is noble, right, pure, whatever is lovely and admirable, if anything is excellent or praiseworthy, think about these things. Whatever you have learned or received or heard from me or seen in me, put it into practice, and the God of peace will be with you."
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0: My name's Brandy Lene. I'm so glad you could make it. Diana, what have you been going through and what's been lifting your spirits?
1: I got COVID in like November, and then in January, I broke the arch of my foot. Like, I've been recovering from that. The Bible verse that really keeps me going is 2 Corinthians 12, 9 and 10. It says, "And he said to me, 'My grace is enough for you, for my power is made complete in what is feeble. Most gladly, then, will I take pride in my feeble body, so that the power of Christ may be on me, so I can take pleasure in being feeble, in unkind words, in needs, in cruel attacks, in troubles, on account of Christ. For when I am feeble, then I am strong.'" Gosh, the grace and mercy of God is just an amazing thing.

Be strong and courageous, for the Lord your God will be with you wherever you go. Joshua 1:9. 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

0: I'm Brandy. Really glad we're celebrating the day together. You can do it. I've called you to it. That's kind of how it is when you feel that nudge in your spirit or your heart and you just can't let go of it. And you feel like God must be really wanting me to accomplish this because I just can't shake this feeling that I'm supposed to go back to school or I'm supposed to start that business or whatever the case may be. My name is Brandy Lene. I hope it's been a great day for you so far. And I'm curious about that thing that you accomplished or you feel led to accomplish, Alicia?
1: Okay, so February 2013, I was diagnosed with breast cancer and basically told to put my life on hold for a year through chemo and radiation. And really with God's strength and a good attitude, I went to work every day through chemo. I went to work every day through radiation, just decided I wasn't gonna put my life on hold. I came home as a single mom, took care of my kids, and just pushed through it, and it was a blessing, and, you know, I don't take credit for it, because I think that strength definitely comes from God, but definitely choosing, you know, making the choice to stay positive and push through it the whole time, and it was awesome.
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0: Lamentations 3:23 says, His mercies are new every morning. 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
1: The story behind the song, Ain't No Way. Here's Jamie McDonald.
2: There's so many instances in my life where I can look back and say, he really has never, ever failed me. Because when you get in a situation and it's not looking so good, it's so easy for us to freak out and just say, God, where are you? Have you forgotten about me?
3: Ain't no way that he's gonna let me down.
2: And this song, Ain't No Way, is just all about that declaration. As I look back over my life, there's not one time that you failed me, and you're gonna show up for me now.

0: Sometimes the encouragement we need comes right from our little ones. Really do appreciate you having us along. Kids really do get it a lot more than we give them credit for. Martha, when did you realize that with your kid?
1: She's not so much a child anymore. She's a young adult. She is actually 22. And I used to always tell her, come on, go to church with me. Sometimes when they're young adults, they don't really want to have that faith base, or they don't think it's too cool to be hanging out with mom or whatever. But she has found a church of young adults that she absolutely loves. And she's been going very frequently. She prayed with me this morning because I have an opportunity coming up in my life, in my career. And it just felt so good that she was uplifting me, and to know that she has gotten to know Jesus is just amazing.
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0: There's a reason God says we need to have hearts like small children to get into the kingdom of heaven, because kids just get it. I'm so glad you're here. My name is Brandy Lene. Stacy, when did you realize your daughter, she just gets it?
1: Samara's six now, but before we started going to church, she was 2 years old. Before we started teaching her about God, we're having a family barbecue. And my daughter, she loves to be center of attention. She's a little diva. But she made everybody sit down, and all eyes were on her. And she sat down, and she's like, "I want you all to know God loves you." And my jaw just hit the floor, and I'm like, wow, you know, where is this coming from? And she's like, "I don't know why. God just loves you. He's amazing. He loves you all. It doesn't matter what you do. He loves you. He loves you when you're married. He loves you when you're bad. He loves you. God is a forgiving God." And, you know, all of my family turned to me and they're like, "Do you take her to church? Have you been teaching her about God?" And I was like, "No." But that was my sign to me that I needed to start going back to church. So my daughter led me back to God.

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Jeremiah 29:11 says, "For I know the plans I have for you, declares the Lord, plans to give you hope and a future."

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0: No matter what obstacle you face in life, when you trust God, He can get you through it. I'm Brandy Lene. Giovanna, what happened with you?
1: I was a teenage mom. I was 15 years old when I had my first son. And of course, everyone looked down on that and, you know, thought that I wasn't going to be able to raise good kids being so young. My husband and I have raised four kids, four boys, and my oldest is now going to be 17. He's an awesome kid. He has not given me problems as of yet, and he's going to a school that is gearing him towards college. He's actually a junior in high school, and he's receiving college credit. For being a 15-year-old, having a child, I think we've done an awesome job, my husband and I, with raising our four kids. And now, today, he's taking my 13-year-old son to go with him, to shadow with him, so he can go to that same school. And that just came out of him. Nobody asked him. Nobody told him. He said, "Mom, we have this opportunity at school, and I want to take my younger brother." He went last night and got him a shirt, got him all dressed up for today. And that just motivates me because I know that we're doing a good job as parents.
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I can remember my son Shane, when he was little, he used to ask me, "Mom, do we have my college fund set up?" I was a struggling single mom and could barely pay for an ice cream cone. And he was asking about his college fund. My name's Brandy Lene. I was just reading this today that the top ranked colleges in the U.S. are now all more than $55,000 per year. I mean, you can do the math on a four-year degree. That is insane. I want the survey that tells me how much it is for the trade schools. You know, I mean, there's a lot of friends. I know a lot of people that have gone to trade schools to learn things like plumbing and how to be a mechanic or how to be a hairstylist. And they're making really good money. Just saying, there are alternatives.

105.7 The Bridge, your connection to hope and music. Jeremiah 29:11 says, "For I know the plans I have for you, declares the Lord, plans to give you hope and a future."

0: thanks so much for having us along. Whatever it is you have going on, I'm Brandy Lene. I saw this today. It says how often to replace these household items. The sponge in the kitchen. Most people say they replace it when it starts to smell. I like to replace it way before then. But, you know, everyone does what they want. You're supposed to replace your shower curtain liner every 3 months. One of my friends said, you're supposed to replace the shower curtain liner? This also says replace the microwave charcoal filter every 6 months. Wait, the microwave has a charcoal filter? Where is it? How do we get to it? And where do you buy a replacement? Didn't even know that was a thing. Replace the toilet bowl brush every 6 to 12 months. Okay, that's fine. But I'm wondering, why do they sell those really fancy, expensive ones? You know, if you're going to have to get rid of it every 6 to 12 months, why pay $50 for a toilet brush? And your bed pillows, you're supposed to get rid of every 1 to 2 years. Now, and I'm okay with all of this. It's just all news to me. Maybe you knew. I had no idea.
1: 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The Bridge.

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0: So apparently the new iPhone update is going to do some pretty cool and amazing things. I'm Brandy. Thanks so much for having us along. And so what you can do now is you can edit an iMessage within 15 minutes of sending it and delete one within 2 minutes. You know, that's pretty useful, especially if you've ever sent a text or a message to the wrong person or you wanted to take back what you wrote. You'll also be able to set up your lock screen, personalize it. That's pretty cool. And this is a really cool feature on the Health app. You can add your medications now and it'll remind you and track your medications and send you notifications to make sure you're taking them regularly and on time. So I have a friend who never does the updates. This one might be worth it, though.
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1: Sometimes kids get it a lot more than we give them credit for. Marley, go ahead and share.
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0: Exodus 14:14 says, "The Lord will fight for you. 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
1: The story behind the song, Faith, Hope, Love. Here's Darren from We Are Messengers.
2: I've done a lot of things in my life that have brought acclaim or honor or glory to me and my talents and my abilities. But I know this, and the scriptures remind me, that the only things that really matter and that will only remain when all is said and done are faith, hope, and love. So friends, whatever we do today, let it be informed by those three things, by faith, hope, love. Those things matter, they last, they're permanent, and through Jesus, they change the world. Still trying.

0: kids can be a lot more intuitive than we give them credit for. My name's Brandy Lene. Mary, you have one of those moments where you realized that kids get it more than we give them credit for?
1: Mine was quite a while ago. It was just after the 9/11 incident. And my little niece, who was then 4, was just learning about allowance and responsibility. And there was firemen, like they do with the muscular dystrophy for all of their boot, and they were taking donations to send to the children that had, you know, lost their families or victims and things of 9/11. And she had seen it on TV in the news and kind of understood, but then again, she was 4. And she asked what the firemen were doing with the boots, why they were taking people's money. So we told her what it was for, and instead of taking money to spend at the fair, she gave everything she had to the fireman's boot for the children at 9/11.
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And one last really interesting thing about cucumbers. 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

speak with human eloquence and angelic ecstasy, but don't love, I'm nothing but the creaking of a rusty gate. If I speak God's word with power, revealing all of his mysteries and making everything as plain as day, and if I have faith to say to a mountain, jump, and it jumps, but I don't love, I'm nothing. 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

0: good. 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I'm Brandy. I'm glad you could be here. And my little one, Lily, she is so smart, so intuitive. I was having a moment of frustration recently, and she just gave me some reassurance. She grabbed my hand and said, "Mom, it's okay." 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Lisa, what happened with you?
1: Well, my son, he's 4 years old, and this morning I was praying, and little did I know that he was listening to me, but it was so cute that he even was trying to say, "No weapon formed against us shall prosper," but he didn't know the whole entire scripture. But I go, wow, imagine that. He's only 4 years old. Our church is teaching our kids such good things, and I'm so blessed.
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Every day is a gift. Psalms 118:24 says, "This is the day the Lord has made. 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

0: So I was sharing with you yesterday the study about how gratitude actually rewires our brains. All kinds of benefits to showing gratitude. I'm Brandy. I appreciate you having us along. And there was another survey that said gratitude can change everything in your life. So how do we practice gratitude? Instead of saying, I have to, start your day with, I get to. I get to exercise. I get to see my friends and family. I get to tell someone I love them. I get to eat good food. I get to work and earn money. I get to experience new things. And I get to make someone else's day better.
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Glad you're here. I'm Brandy, and there is a famous story of Pablo Picasso. He was enjoying a meal at a restaurant when a man interrupted him, handed him a napkin, and asked, "Could you sketch something for me? I'll pay. Just name your price." Picasso took the napkin, pulled a charcoal pencil from his pocket, and started sketching. Using only a few strokes, he drew a goat that was unmistakably a Picasso. He held it up for the man to see. The man smiled and reached to take the sketch, but Picasso withheld it. "That will be $100,000, Picasso said. The man was clearly astonished. $100,000? You drew that in 30 seconds. Picasso crumbled up the napkin and stuffed it into his pocket. "You're wrong," he said. "It's taken me 40 years to do that." Know your worth.

Every day is a gift. Psalms 118:24 says, "This is the day the Lord has made. Let us rejoice and be glad in it." 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

0: I'm Brandy.
1: I don't know if we ever really give it much thought, what it truly means to be part of a family. But for Andrew, it's something he thought about since he was 6 years old. That's when he went into foster care, and he found himself longing for some stability and for a family that truly loved him. He formed a friendship at school with a young man named Jock, and he instantly bonded with Jock and his family and started to go on trips with them and have dinner with them and spend the night. And he just felt instantly a part of this family. Well, finally, at 12 years old, after 2 years of going through all of the red tape and all of the hoops that you have to go through, Andrew was officially adopted by Jock's family. So now he's got two little brothers and a sister. And what I love about this, Andrew is white and Jock is African American. So now here's this young white man who is part of this African American family, and no one even bats an eye, because kids don't see color. They only see love.
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3: There's always a way forward. Welcome to the bridge.

My name's Brandy Lene. I've been seeing this verse a lot. I wanted to share it with you. When you pass through the waters, I will be with you. And when you pass through the rivers, they will not sweep over you. Isaiah 43:2, if you want to read that encouragement for yourself.

Exodus 14:14 says, "The Lord will fight for you. You only need to be still." 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If you've been-

0: My name's Brandy Lene, and it's time for a summertime shout out. Ashley, Kaylee, Jacob, Noah, and Riley are sharing the highlights of what they've been up to so far this summer.
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0: Every day is a gift. Psalms 118:24 says, "This is the day the Lord has made. Let us rejoice and be glad in it." 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
1: The story behind the song, Revival. Here's Jeremy Camp.
2: I was actually scrolling through Instagram and I saw all these people saying revival is happening now. There's sold out stadiums everywhere. And although I know that could happen from that, but really revival is, it starts with us, it starts with our heart saying, God, I want to walk in purity. I want to walk in holiness and truly stepping out in that. So my encouragement, not that you can't have big crowds, the big crowds don't actually always equal revival. It begins with our heart. So check your heart and say, God, what do you want to do with me so I can walk in the fullness of who you are?

0: My name's Brandy Lene. Glad you could make it. Just wanted to say a quick prayer because I know we've got a lot on our hearts and on our minds. Father, we give everything over to you. Everything that has us feeling anxious, overwhelmed, maybe even hopeless, lonely. We trust you and your word and your promises. You promise to never leave us or forsake us. You promise that no matter what we're walking through in life, you are walking with us. You tell us in your word to cast our cares on you and to lean on you and trust in you. So we take you at your word, Father God, and we put everything at your feet. And we thank you for giving us your peace that surpasses all understanding. In Jesus' name we pray. Amen.
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Can I just say I'm so glad you're here. My name is Brandy Linnae, and if you've been feeling a little low on hope and encouragement today, you're in the right place. I saw this that says a few things you should tell yourself every single day. Number one, tell yourself something good is going to happen today. Number two, tell yourself, I need to give myself more credit for how I'm trying. Number three, tell yourself that an exciting new chapter in your life is about to begin. Tell yourself that if you keep showing up, God's going to reward you for your faithfulness. Tell yourself that you're allowed to be a work in progress. Tell yourself no matter what happens today, you can face it because you are never facing it alone. God is always by our side. Number seven, tell yourself you're going to make it a great day, because it's a choice we have. And finally, tell yourself you have something important to say and share with the world. Ooh.

Exodus 14:14 says, "The Lord will fight for you. You only need to be still." 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

0: Glad you could be here. My name is Brandy Lene. If you're like me, you're seeing a lot of posts on social from friends and family. Everyone feeling a little overwhelmed and weighted down, unsure about the future. And I just saw this verse and it was an encouragement, one of those reminders of what to focus on instead of all of the negativity that's going on. It's Philippians 4:8-9, and it says, "Finally, brothers and sisters, whatever is true, whatever is noble, right, pure, whatever is lovely and admirable, if anything is excellent or praiseworthy, think about these things. Whatever you have learned or received or heard from me or seen in me, put it into practice, and the God of peace will be with you."
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2: 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I remember.

0: My name's Brandy Lene. I'm so glad you could make it. Diana, what have you been going through and what's been lifting your spirits?
1: I got COVID in like November, and then in January, I broke the arch of my foot. Like, I've been recovering from that. The Bible verse that really keeps me going is 2 Corinthians 12, 9 and 10. It says, "And he said to me, 'My grace is enough for you, for my power is made complete in what is feeble. Most gladly, then, will I take pride in my feeble body, so that the power of Christ may be on me, so I can take pleasure in being feeble, in unkind words, in needs, in cruel attacks, in troubles, on account of Christ. For when I am feeble, then I am strong.'" Gosh, the grace and mercy of God is just an amazing thing.

0: My name's Brandy Lene. I'm so glad you could make it. Diana, what have you been going through and what's been lifting your spirits?
1: I got COVID in like November, and then in January, I broke the arch of my foot. Like, I've been recovering from that. The Bible verse that really keeps me going is 2 Corinthians 12, 9 and 10. It says, "And he said to me, my grace is enough for you, for my power is made complete in what is feeble. Most gladly, then, will I take pride in my feeble body, so that the power of Christ may be on me, so I can take pleasure in being feeble, in unkind words, in needs, in cruel attacks, in troubles, on account of Christ. For when I am feeble, then I am strong." Gosh, the grace and mercy of God is just an amazing thing.
2: Music that reminds you you're never alone. The Bridge.

0: I'm Brandy. Thanks for letting us keep you company. When you think of Angola State Prison, you think of the worst of the worst, the hardest criminals. I mean, like, wow. Well, recently, they got a special visit from someone who was bringing the message, the life-changing message of Jesus, to more than 700 inmates. They proclaimed the limitless love of Christ and invited them in to experience true freedom through faith in Jesus. And they were so moved by the power of the Holy Spirit. Over 55 inmates committed their lives to Jesus. 20 of them were baptized as a public declaration of their new life in Christ. And there's just this powerful revival unfolding within the prison. I mean, hearts are being restored, spiritual chains are breaking, and lives are being forever transformed by God's grace. The special visitor, Dog the Bounty Hunter, sharing all about Jesus with these men. You know, if you've got someone in your life you're praying for, they've wandered off track, never stop praying, never stop believing. God can step in a supernatural and miraculous way and turn things around. You just never know how God's going to work. Even the hardest heart melts in God's hands.
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The Bridge.

with my soul. Don't let me face this loneliness alone. 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I need a peace that only heaven knows.

Good morning. It's Sarah. And guess what, Tri-State? We made it to Friday. If you've been dragging yourself out of bed every morning this week, this is the one. Come on, let's get up. Feet on the floor, coffee, get it going, and kids, get moving. Whatever this week looked like, you've made it through. And we've got a brand new Friday waiting for us. So, hey, let's turn up the music. 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

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Hey, what is the first thing that you want to do when you get home on a Friday? You change your clothes, you order food, sit on the couch and do nothing, or do you get ready to go out? Or, hey, do you be a mom taxi and get the kids wherever they want to be? Or do you do absolutely nothing? Those are my favorite Fridays. And we have all of this weekend to look forward to. But first, let's get through the Friday. 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

0: This is pretty cool if you are a guy or you know a guy. It says here your facial hair reveals your character. Facial hairstyles. Now, catch this. If you have stubble, like me, it means we like to be in the know. All right? We're very decisive, like to be in the know. If you have a mustache, it means you're provocative and defiant. You don't care what people think.
1: Okay.
0: If you have a full groomed beard, you're really, it says you're quietly confident.
1: Uh-huh.
0: If you have a kind of a wild beard, you don't like the rules and that's, you know, you're comfortable with that.
1: Yeah.
0: And if you're clean shaven, it means you're decisive and you like a classic look.
1: So basically every man's just the same.
2: All of us are awesome.
0: Yeah, give it up for all of us. We're all bold and decisive.
1: Amazing.
0: Oh yeah. We know who we are. Awesome. None of us are insecure out here, that's for sure.
3: There's always a way forward. Welcome to the bridge.

0: If you are just waking up, I hope that that song by We the Kingdom is starting to get you moving. And you know what? Let's not negotiate with ourselves. Let's get this Friday going. You don't need that extra 15 minutes. You really do need breakfast. So get up and let's have a wonderful start of our weekend. And hey, let's keep that double behind us. Here's Emerson Day to get us ready to roll. 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
1: When fear like a viper strikes and worry starts to creep,

0: The story behind the song, Desperate. 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
1: The story behind the song Desperate is giving language to a time in your life where you need God the most and expressing how you truly feel and not being afraid to use language of desperation. I was really drawing from the Psalms and the way that King David was able to express how he truly feels to God, whether that was angry or afraid or sad or hopeful. And I really wanted to give language to people to be able to sing about that.

0: 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Jeremiah 29:11 says, "For I know the plans I have for you, declares the Lord, plans to give you hope and a future."
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So before we rush into the weekend, think about everything you made it through this week. There were probably a few moments that you weren't sure how things were going to work out. But hey, we're here and God carried you through another week. So maybe everything isn't fixed and maybe you're still waiting on some answers, but you're still standing and it's going to be cooler weather here in the tri-state, and that right there is worth celebrating. Hey, let's have a wonderful Friday. Thank you for being here with me this morning. 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

That was Kane. I made it here on 105.7 The Bridge, and we have made it to Friday through the weekend. That is something to thank the Lord for. So, parents, we're almost there. We have one more school morning this week. We got to get those shoes on, find the backpack, and definitely look for the water bottle. I know that we do that pretty much every morning. And don't forget to sign all those papers. And to every parent who has managed to get everybody where they needed all week, hey, good job. You did it. You deserve 2 days off. 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

Exodus 14:14 says, "The Lord will fight for you. You only need to be still." 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

105.7 The Bridge. So what is something that automatically makes it feel like the weekend to you? Is it going to a Friday night football game, going out to dinner, sleeping without the alarm? That would definitely be what Brian says. He gets super excited when we don't have to set alarms. Going to a new movie. Fridays are usually the movie release day. Or just getting together with family or friends. For me, definitely going to a football game would be one. But if you know me, I am a homebody, and just being home with my family is the best Friday. But hey, let us know on our Facebook page. We're going to post that today. What makes it feel like the weekend to you?

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105.7 The Bridge. Happy Friday. We have made it. And the best part about Friday today is there is Friday Night Lights that are going to be lighting up the tri-state. And we are so excited to have high school football back. And we'll be shouting out local teams throughout the day. But I want to start here with Owensboro because that is the city I'm sitting in right now. Owensboro is playing St. Xavier. Davis County is going to be playing Logan County. Apollo will be at Murray. And Owensboro Catholic will be playing Boyle County. So get your spirit gear on and ready for a fun evening of Friday Night Lights. 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Here's Mercy Me.

105.7 The Bridge, your connection to hope and music. Jeremiah 29:11 says, "For I know the plans I have for you, declares the Lord, plans to give you hope and a future."

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1: There's always a way forward. Welcome to the bridge.

That was Josiah Queen, Demons, right here on 105.7 The Bridge. So, again, we were talking about football last break, and I'm going to continue to do that. It looks like Castle is going to be playing Evansville North. Evansville Modern Day is playing Evansville Central. Evansville Memorial will be playing Jasper. Evansville Harrison will be playing Evansville Wrights. I might be saying that wrong. Please don't be mad at me. Boomville is playing Evansville Boyce. North Posey is playing Southridge. Floyd Central at Gibson Southern. And Heritage Hill is at South Spencer. Woo! Those Indiana, they're going to be, you don't even have to turn your lights on. They're just going to have lights all over the city for football. And you know what? Football isn't just about the game. It's about hanging out with people you love. It's about cheering on teams, not only the teams, but the dance teams that will be dancing, the bands that will be playing, the cheerleaders that will be cheering. And please help those cheerleaders out. You can't make their job hard, right? You got to help them out. So it's a great day for a great day. And it's Friday. I hope you get to go out and watch some football. Keep it here.

Be strong and courageous, for the Lord your God will be with you wherever you go. Joshua 1:9. 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

105.7 The Bridge. Happy Friday. This is Sarah, and I just wanted to go back to my post from Monday about your favorite local coffee shops. Sue Tall Kuiper said the Wired Rooster in Hardinsburg is her go-to place. And so, first of all, I just wanted to thank you for commenting on the post. And also, I hopefully... Hope that means that you're listening to us out there, which is so awesome. But I just wanted to also say that she posted underneath of that, and she said that this Friday morning, so right now, they are meeting at the Wired Rooster to pray over their community, and everyone is welcome, and they're also taking prayer requests, which I'm sure it's too late for that, but I just wanted to shout them out. They are there at the Wired Rooster in Hardinsburg right now for a prayer time, which I think is super awesome. So if you saw the post and you were able to DM her, awesome. If not, I'm sure you could get on her prayer request for the next time they meet. So I just think that's so cool. We're reaching, that's 45 minutes to an hour away from the station, and what a blessing it is to have this local station here in the tri-state, and we get to talk about local things like this prayer meeting at Wired Rooster today. So happy Friday. Keep it here. 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

0: 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Listen, I get it. 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

105.7 The Bridge. Hey, maybe nobody has told you this lately, so I'm going to. You are doing better than you think you are. You might be focusing on everything you haven't finished, everything you could have done differently, or all the places you feel like you're falling short. But hey, you're still showing up, you're still trying, and you're still loving your people. So it's Friday. Give yourself a little grace today. God isn't finished with your story yet. Keep it here. 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

105.7 The Bridge, your connection to hope and music. Jeremiah 29:11 says, "For I know the plans I have for you, declares the Lord, plans to give you hope and a future."

0: the story behind the song, Strong. Here's Ann Wilson.
1: I wrote this song to remind myself and anyone else who's struggling that real strength isn't fighting our way through on our own. It's hitting your knees, looking up, and asking God to give you the strength you need to make it through. I hope when you hear this song, you'll remember where true strength comes from. The world's gonna try to break you, but He's the one who makes you strong.
2: Strong, try to make them all think I'm strong. Yeah, the face I keep putting on says I ain't tired, but

And that was Ann Wilson with Strong right here on 105.7 The Bridge. It is Friday, and that is something to be joyful about. This is Dante Bo, who's going to sing about it right now here on The Bridge.

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0: That was Rachel Lampa right here on 105.7 The Bridge. Hey, here is a challenge for the weekend. Think about somebody you haven't heard from lately, not the person who constantly is posting online. Think about the person who's gotten quiet. Send them a text. Just say, hey, I'm thinking about you, and I just wanted to check in and see how you're doing. And that's it. Sometime, God put somebody on your heart for a reason, and do not overthink it. Just reach out. They might be so happy to hear from you, and that might just be the blessing that you both need. Happy Friday. Thanks for hanging with me. This is 105.7 The Bridge. Here's Brandon Lake.
1: I want to dance like David. I want a faith like Paul. I want to sing like Silas tearing down the prison walls. I want to face that fire. It won't

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5: Ephesians 2:8-9 says, "For you are saved by grace through faith, and this is not of yourselves. 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

105.7 The Bridge. Hey, what is your win from the week? Big or small? Your kid had a great week of school. You finished a project. You got good news. You exercised. Oof, I need to say that. You finally cleaned the garage. You simply made it through a difficult week. What was it? We need to think of something that we can focus on and focus on the good no matter what. And the best part is that God has been with you through all of that. Happy Friday. Thanks for hanging out with me, Tell City. Keep it here on 105.7 The Bridge.

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3: This is Kentucky Farm Bureau's across Kentucky. The COVID-19 pandemic has seen Farm Bureau members double down on their effort to help the hungry. AFBF Sarah Brown Dirk says it's a national story at the local level.
4: So we are hearing so many stories in local communities of ways that local farm bureaus, farmers, food distributors, food companies are collaborating with their local food banks through Feeding America. That's where the magic happens, at the regional and the local level.
3: Individuals and corporations have donated money, but Dirk says Publix has gone all in to help.
4: They're working within their existing business model to purchase surplus produce from additional growers. They're bringing in truckloads into their warehouse, or they're breaking it down. They're repackaging those into food boxes that can go out and then delivering that with their shipping and trucking system direct to food banks.
3: Feeding America reports increased food demand across the nation due to the COVID-19 pandemic. This is Across Kentucky.
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Happy Friday. Thanks for hanging out with me here on 105.7 The Bridge. So football, Friday Night Lights, we've been talking about it all morning. We're super excited about it here in the tri-state. It looks like Henderson's going to be playing Pulaski. Ohio County is going to be playing Warren East. And so I'm just excited to keep shouting these local schools out and letting you know, hey, there's games going on and let's go support them. Not only them, but you're going to support the bands, your friends, your family, the cheerleaders, the dancers. It's going to be a great night here in the tri-state.

105.7 The Bridge. Psalms 118:24 says that this is the day the Lord has made. Let us rejoice and be glad in it. Not tomorrow, not when everything gets easier, not when every prayer is answered, this day. So enjoy your Friday, laugh, love your people, turn up the music, and thank God for another day. Go make something good out of the one you've been given today, this day. Keep it here.

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1: Philippians 4:13 says that I can do all things through Christ who strengthens me. This verse isn't about achieving anything we want. It's about enduring everything God allows. Paul is writing this from prison, reminding us that true strength isn't found in our circumstances, but in Christ alone. Whether you're facing hardship, uncertainty, or even success, your sufficiency is not in yourself. It's in Christ. And Christ gives us strength to stand. He gives us strength to press on and to remain faithful. Today, whatever you face, remember this, you are not alone. And you are not powerless because Christ is your strength.
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And just like that, we've made it through another week together. Thanks for letting me be a part of your mornings, whether you've been listening while getting the kids ready, driving to work, or sitting at your desk, drinking coffee, or trying to convince yourself to get out of bed. I am glad you were here. Have a great weekend. 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And I hope that you can take the hope that you've heard here and give some of it away. 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
3: Philippians 4:13 says that I can do all things through Christ who strengthens me. 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It's about enduring everything God allows. 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It's in Christ. And Christ gives us strength to stand. He gives us strength to press on and to remain faithful. Today, whatever you face, remember this, you are not alone and you are not powerless because Christ is your strength.
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0: Let's see what God's got in store for today's forecast. Here's your Bridge weather.
5: Generous sunshine across western Kentucky in the wake of a front. Highs at 88. Mainly clear, cooling down to 66 tonight. Saturday, mostly sunny. A 10% chance of a stray storm during the afternoon. Nothing severe. Highs at 87. Clear, cooler on Saturday night. Lows will dip to 62. Sunday, sunny skies. Low humidity for this time of year. Highs only at 83. I'm 14 First Alert meteorologist Byron Douglas.
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1: 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Welcome to the Bright Side Midday Show with Wayne and Brian. I don't know what to do with Brian and Wayne.
2: Wayne and Brian. Bash and Wayne.
1: My middle name is Wayne, so it's a little weird for me to
2: Wayne
1: say
2: and Brian Wayne.
1: And Wayne.
2: Wayne and Wayne.
1: The Wayne and Wayne Show.
2: We could be Wayne's World.
1: Wayne's World. Missed the boat on that one.
2: Yeah, no kidding.
1: I don't like my middle name, though.
2: You don't?
1: Growing up, I never liked it.
2: You don't like Wayne?
1: Maybe because my mom would always say Brian Wayne. I was always in trouble.
2: Yeah, that's true.
1: Is that your middle name too?
2: No, Wayne? Yeah, it is. Wayne is my middle name.
1: What's your first name? Are you going to let it out?
2: First name is Clinford, C-L-I-N-F-O-R-D.
1: Clinford?
2: Clinford.
1: Wow. Did I know that?
2: I don't think so.
1: I think I knew that though.
2: Did you?
1: I don't know.
2: It's a family name. So yeah. I'm like the

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0: The king of heaven wants me. So this world has lost its grip on me.
1: 105.7 The Bridge. You got Wayne and Brian here. So you were looking into something. Do you have a calendar that tells you like today is National Day of whatever?
2: I just Google it.
1: Just Google it.
2: Yeah.
1: Anyways, I wrote a song called Google It. Me and then Sarah sung back up. It was for song when I was in college for songwriting class. And they're like,
2: you had a songwriting class?
1: Yeah.
2: Los Angeles
1: film school is where I went.
2: Oh, that's cool.
1: Yeah. It was for music production.
2: Oh.
1: Anyways. I don't even know where I was going with this. Oh, yeah. So the National Day of whatever. So today is National
2: Kool-Aid Day.
1: Kool-Aid Day. Did you grow up drinking Kool-Aid?
2: Oh, yeah.
1: A lot of sugar?
2: A lot of sugar. You had to have a lot of sugar.
1: My mom would always get sugar-free Kool-Aid. Yeah, I think she hated us as kids. Really, I do. Need to question her about this, actually.
2: She was just protecting her sanity.
1: But probably, yeah.
2: Yeah.
1: For sure.
2: Yeah.
1: I mean, because it wasn't our health, because I was scrawny. And I needed some. I mean, anyways, it don't matter. We had sugar-free Kool-Aid. But I'll go to friends' house, and they had sugar Kool-Aid. And I'm like, what is this?
2: What
1: dark magic are you feeding me right now? Because it is amazing. But I haven't had Kool-Aid probably 30 years.
2: Really?
1: It's been
2: a little while for me. What's your favorite color? My favorite.
1: It used to be red cherry.
2: Red. No, mine's green.
1: I didn't like the grape.
2: Nah, it's a little...
1: It's like Robitussin.
2: I don't think it tasted like grape.
1: I don't think they taste like anything they say they're going to taste like.
2: Yeah, that's true. Like grape juice and grape Kool-Aid taste nothing alike.
1: No, it's supposed to be for kids and to drive parents crazy. That's what it does.
2: I agree.
1: Hey, 105.7, The Bridge.

0: 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Hey, Brian, so you've heard this song Made for More, right?
1: Love it.
0: I love that song.
1: You even got the shirt.
0: Got the shirt.
1: Yeah, well, he went to, we saw him in, actually, The Bridge was out there for the Praise in the Park in Madisonville.
0: Yeah.
1: And he was out there with Ben Fuller, and he was amazing.
0: Yeah. I think my favorite lyric in that whole song is, "You know who I am because I know who you are."
1: That's amazing.
0: That's our identity in Christ.
1: Yeah.
0: Isn't that incredible?
1: And man, that's a song when, you know, we sing it on Sunday, and I usually lead it. And when I start singing it, like, I get so emotional every time just because of the lines in the song.
0: Yeah.
1: It's crazy, but I don't know. I was going to say something. Oh, I did play it out live in Lewisport. I think it was called Praise in the Park there in Lewisport too. And it was so hot. And usually when I play, I don't do it a lot, but when I play out like that, I always put sunglasses on.
0: Yeah.
1: Because it helps with, I guess, my anxiety. It's like the ostrich.
0: It's like your hat.
1: Or like the dodo bird. Like, yeah. I can't see them. They can't see me. But it was so hot and the glasses are falling off my face. I'm playing guitar and I'm like trying to. Yeah, I look weird, but it's a great song.
0: It is a great song.
1: Josh Baldwin did a great job with that. The message is amazing.
0: Hey, this is Josh Baldwin with Made for More, 105.7 The Bridge.

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2: Philippians 4:6 says, be anxious for nothing, but in everything by prayer and supplication with thanksgiving, let your requests be made known to God. Worry is something that we all face. It's in our thoughts, steals our peace, distracts us from trusting God. But this verse in the Bible gives us clear truth. Instead of carrying anxiety, we bring everything to God in prayer. Notice it says in everything, not just the big things, but the small things too. God cares about it all. And we don't come empty. We come with thanksgiving, remembering what he's already done.
3: That was Pastor Tim Roberts from Cross Point Baptist Church. Join them at 550 Worthington Road in Owensboro. There's always a way forward. Welcome to the Bridge.

0: 105.7 The Bridge. This is Wayne and Brian. Hey, Brian, what is the one chore that you secretly love to do?
1: Oh, wow. That I love to do?
0: Yeah.
1: Oh, my gosh, man. I don't know if there is one. Listen, here's how I don't like to do any chores. I'm just going to be point blank honest with you. But when I get in the mode that I have to clean, like I'm 100 miles an hour and I can't stop until it's done, right? But the chore that I secretly love to do is vacuuming.
0: Oh, man, you're with me.
1: Yeah.
0: Just it's so
1: the satisfaction.
0: The satisfaction of the lines in the carpet.
1: Yeah. It kind of goes into that mowing thing.
0: Yeah, it does.
1: Yeah. Something about lines, men and lines. We just love them.
0: We do.
1: Yeah. Mowing lines.
0: It's the structure.
1: Lines.
0: Yeah. Yeah. That'd and like we just bought like this cleaner that's a deep cleaner, you know, and I love using that thing because that does really good lines in the carpet.
1: You're getting in it. You're deep in it now.
0: Yeah.
1: Yeah, yeah, you're getting the high class stuff.
0: To yeah, I'm going to have to go home and vacuum. 105.7, The Bridge. 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
7: Ephesians 2, 8 and 9 says, "For you are saved by grace through faith, and this is not of yourselves. 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
10: From the Cromwell Weather Center, I'm Jeff Nally. Today, mostly sunny with a high of 87. Tonight, mostly clear and down to 67. We're sunny for the weekend on Saturday and Sunday with highs in the low to mid 80s. Then Monday, sunny, a 20% chance of rain at a high of 82. For Tuesday, we'll see a sunny sky and 85 and a chance of showers for Wednesday and Wednesday night.
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0: 105.7 The Bridge. You got Wayne and Brian here. You know, I'm holding these chopsticks right now.
1: Yeah.
0: Do you ever pick up anything and it reminds you of something maybe you need to do or something that you did as a kid or maybe that you need to eat?
1: That I need to eat?
0: Or something of that nature. Like chopsticks made me think of sushi.
1: Sushi, yeah.
0: Right? Or yeah. Do you pick up something like a cup and like, oh, you know, my grandpa used to carry this cup or something of that nature. Is there something sentimental that you can pick up and it takes you back to another time?
1: Yeah, you talk about that. My granddad used to drink coffee and he'd have his coffee cup and a saucer underneath.
0: Uh-huh.
1: And his coffee cup, he would overfill his coffee cup so it would go out into the saucer. He'd drink his coffee, then he'd sip the coffee from his cup. Yeah.
0: Every time.
1: Yeah.
0: That's crazy, man. It's just the little things in life. It's kind of like everything is for a reason.
1: Yeah.
0: You know what I mean? Like everything is for a reason. And you look around and the stuff that takes you back. I think we put it on our Facebook page, 105.7, about what smell, you know, reminds you of something.
1: Yeah. Right? And
0: just even smells or seeing something or tasting something, man. I don't know. It's just pretty cool.
1: Next time we'll talk about what's our favorite smell.
0: We can do that.
1: Yeah, let's do that.
0: Mine might shock you a little bit.
1: Really?
0: Yeah.
1: Well, we'll see. 105.7, The Bridge.

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Joshua 1:9. 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
0: She's a friend of mine whom we were just praying for because of a surgery she just went through.
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0: 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Hey, Brian, so we just talked about smells. What is your favorite smell?
1: So mine is diesel.
0: And diesel.
1: It takes me back to the motor pool when I was in the Army.
0: Yeah.
1: Every time I smell it, I'm like, oh, I remember that smell.
0: Yeah. I don't recommend sniffing.
1: I don't just sit there like, keep on going, you know? It's like when you're driving and some guy that has a diesel truck likes to rev it up
0: and
1: blow the black smoke. Actually, I enjoy it. Yeah. It takes me back. So keep on doing it. I don't care. But we actually had to put it on Facebook. What is the smell that instantly takes you back to a place? What's yours before we get into that?
0: Mine is old leather.
1: Yeah? Where does it take you to?
0: Oh, it just takes me back to a barn, an old barn, just my granddad's boots.
1: Yeah.
0: Unfortunately, he had a razor strap.
1: Boots like I'd be smelling diesel?
0: I guess, yeah.
1: Hey, well, the Facebook page, I mean, a lot of people shared, people were saying kind of the same stuff, you know. One of them said, Ashley Hayes said honeysuckle takes her back to her grandparents' field.
0: Oh, yeah.
1: So stuff like that. Pastor Tim Roberts, he said, at our house, the smell of coffee when I was little and mom and dad had the coffee pergolator brewing early.
0: Yeah.
1: I don't know what a pergolator is. I'm not a coffee drinker. Janet Stinnett says, Red Door makes me turn and look for my mom.
0: Red Door.
1: Red Door.
0: What's Red Door?
1: I have no clue. It's a smell, I guess.
0: Yeah, let us know.
1: Unless it's autocorrect and I said that really wrong. But other people said pipe tobacco. My dad used to smoke pipe when I was young. That kind of stuff. But there's just, I don't know. Life is crazy, man. Like, just the simple thing will take you back to a whole other time.
0: It does.
1: Yeah. And this is 105.7, The Bridge.

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1: 105.7 The Bridge, your connection to hope and music. Jeremiah 29:11 says, "For I know the plans I have for you, declares the Lord, plans to give you hope and a future."
2: The story behind the song, Faith, Hope, Love. 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
3: I've done a lot of things in my life that have brought acclaim or honor or glory to me and my talents and my abilities. But I know this, and the scriptures remind me, that the only things that really matter and that will only remain when all is said and done are faith, hope, and love. So friends, whatever we do today, let it be informed by those three things, by faith, hope, love. Those things matter, they last, they're permanent, and through Jesus, they change the world.
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0: 105.7 The Bridge. You got Wayne and Brian here. You know, Wayne, we do this we started doing this little kind of behind the music section of the show, and just kind of a deeper dive into the songs that we're listening to and why they are what they are, right? This next one coming up, everybody's probably heard it, Hard Fought Hallelujah. And listen, the lyrics are strong, but they're truthful.
1: Yeah.
0: And it is written in a place of worship, right? In a place. Mm-hmm. And Brandon Lake says this song came from a very real place. Sometimes worship doesn't come easy. And that's the truth.
1: That is true.
0: He described Hard Fought Hallelujah as a song of faith that's wrapped up in struggle. The idea is that there are days when praising God feels natural, but there are other days when life is heavy. Your attention is everywhere else, and choosing to worship takes everything you have. Lake said that the song felt like his own story, but he also knew a lot of people would see themselves in it as well. So maybe that's you today. Maybe your hallelujah isn't coming easy. Brandon Lake says that's exactly where the song came from. You don't have to have everything figured out to praise God. Sometimes you just keep singing until your heart catches up. You know what I mean? Here's Brandon Lake, Hard Fought Hallelujah, on 105.7 The Bridge.

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1: John chapter 15, verse 13, Jesus says, "Greater love has no one than this, than to lay down one's life for his friends." Love is often defined by words, feelings, or even intentions, but Jesus defines love by sacrifice. And in this verse, Jesus points us to the greatest expression of love, giving your life for someone else. This wasn't just a statement, it was a promise that he would fulfill on the cross. Jesus didn't wait for us to deserve his love. He willingly laid down his life so that we could have eternal life. That's the kind of love that transforms our hearts and changes lives.
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0: 105.7 The Bridge. This is Brian and Wayne. Hey, Brian, what do you think people need to hear more often?
1: You're good is good enough.
0: You're good is good enough. That's good.
1: Yeah. Yeah. I think people try like maybe too hard and maybe they think they're not doing enough. I think, you know, as humans and just as, you know, regular people, I think if you just tell us, it's like, hey, man, that was a great job.
0: Yeah.
1: You know, just hearing that a little bit more, I think will bring some encouragement that maybe they didn't have, maybe they need, maybe it builds them up to something even greater than what they were just doing. So,
0: yeah.
1: What's yours?
0: I think well done.
1: Yeah.
0: You know, the Bible talks about that, you know, well done, my good and faithful servant.
1: Yeah.
0: We're going to hear that one day. Hopefully. I hope so.
1: Yeah, I hope so.
0: Man, I can't wait to, I mean, I hope that's what
1: I mean, obviously the song, I can only imagine, but you get up there and just to hear him say, like, you did good enough.
0: Yeah.
1: You did a good job.
0: Yeah. I think other things too are like, you know, I'm glad you're here.
1: This is what you don't want to hear. What are you doing here?
0: That's right. Yeah. 105.7 The Bridge.

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3: Joshua 1:9 says, "Haven't I commanded you? 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Joshua's most powerful weapon was God's presence in his life. 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
0: Let's see what God's got in store for today's forecast. Here's your Bridge weather.
5: Generous sunshine across western Kentucky in the wake of a front. Highs at 88. Mainly clear, cooling down to 66 tonight. Saturday, mostly sunny. A 10% chance of a stray storm during the afternoon. Nothing severe. Highs at 87. Clear, cooler on Saturday night. Lows will dip to 62. Sunday, sunny skies. Low humidity for this time of year. Highs only at 83. I'm 14 First Alert meteorologist Byron Douglas.
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0: perfectly. 105.7 The Bridge. You got Wayne and Brian here. Hey, you know, one thing about me is I've never been like I went to church as a kid, but I didn't grow up in church. Yeah. Right. I didn't have the hymns, and I knew the hymns. I just didn't grow up in that setting, I guess. So to me, Christian music didn't come until later in life. And the song that got me into it is I believe it was my mom who sent me the CD, but it was Mercy Me, I Can Only Imagine. And I'd play that thing for, well, at least a year straight, just over and over. Like, the song was amazing. And that's what kind of got me into, like, Christian music. And then it was DC Talk, Jesus.
1: Oh, yeah. Yeah.
0: You know, that was a big hit back then. But it was, I Can Only Imagine, really got me into, like, man, this makes me feel different than, you know, Garth Brooks. You know, what was the Christian song that got you into Christian music?
1: So I can remember, like, Petra, and of course the old Michael W. Smith. Of course, this has been 90s.
0: Right now,
1: I know. But I tell you, the one that really

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0: 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You got Wayne and Brian here. Hopefully you are enjoying this Friday on the Bright Side Midday Show. Hopefully we bring a little laugh to you, a little inspiration.
1: Hey, it's Friday. How can you not have a good day on Friday?
0: I'm so excited about tomorrow. There's no alarm set. I'm just going to sleep in about 7 o'clock. That's me sleeping in.
1: 7 o'clock. Oh my goodness.
0: I know. I'm so old,
1: yeah.
0: Bud.
1: Yeah, I can't sleep
0: in. But I get up at like 5:30 every morning.
1: Yeah.
0: And then I'm here all day. So I've been putting in some 12-hour days because
1: you work hard.
0: Listen, I normally don't. And I really miss those days where I didn't work hard. But no, I get up early, do my radio show. And then so right now I'm training Sarah. And I'm training you.
1: Yeah.
0: So, but I mean, both of you are picking it up great. So I don't have to. It's going good. Oh man, I got to train them today. But yeah. No, I'm picking it up. So I'm greatly appreciative of it. But it's all making the station better. I was gonna say something else, but I'm long winded. So it's kind of just took everything right there. But no, I'm excited about the weekend. I'll say that I'm excited about the weekend because I have nothing planned.
1: Hey, we hope
0: that's the best days.
1: Yeah, we hope you're excited about your weekend too. Hey, yeah. Go to church on Sunday too.
0: That's right.
1: Yeah.
0: 105.7 The Bridge.

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0: 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This is Wayne and Brian. Wayne, you got teenagers in your house.
1: I do.
0: How many do you have? You have one.
1: I've got
0: one
1: two boys. College, right? Yeah, one's in college right now at Murray State.
0: Chargers. Do they steal your chargers?
1: Absolutely.
0: Oh, it's the worst thing.
1: Yeah.
0: So I have a 16-year-old. Luckily, my 8-year-old doesn't have any devices yet. She will. But my 16-year-old, like, I buy her chargers. I buy her stuff. And she's kind of like me. Like, she keeps her stuff like, this is mine.
1: Yeah.
0: Don't touch it, right? Until she has to go somewhere and she doesn't want to mess with her stuff and she'll grab my charger. I'm like, listen, we're the same kid. Like, I like my stuff too. Like, put it in the same spot. I know where to plug my phone up. I don't like deviate and like, I'm going to put my phone over here today.
1: Yeah.
0: I got the spot. But she'd be stealing chargers, man. It makes me so, gets me so hot.
1: It's not the chargers, like the cords themselves that I have trouble with. It's like the batteries that I buy that, like the ones that you buy that you can plug in to charge your phone.
0: Oh.
1: Like, I'll run and I'll see one and I'll pick it up and I know I've charged it. But then all of a sudden it's dead because they've used it.
0: Yeah. And they don't charge it.
1: And they don't charge it back up.
0: The kids don't understand. But these are third world problems, though, you know.
1: It is. Yeah.
0: First world problems. First world problems.
1: First world problems.
0: Yeah, we're in the first world.
1: Maybe.
0: I don't know how you say it. 105.7 The Bridge.

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0: 5.7, The Bridge. Hey, Brian.
1: Yeah.
0: What is it that makes you feel old?
2: They're waking up.
0: Waking up.
2: Waking up and having to, like, take 5 minutes to get out of the bed and sit there and just make sure all my arms and legs are working and they're not asleep.
0: Is there something out, like, you're out and about and you see something and, like, man, I'm old?
2: Ooh, yeah, rocking chairs.
0: Rocking chairs.
2: Every time I drive by, I was like, man, I'd love to have one of those.
0: I would love to have one,
2: right? They're nice. That would
0: go perfect on that porch.
2: It would.
0: Yeah.
2: I might get some. I think I'm at the age now. I enjoy sitting out on the porch and just kicking it, you know? Yeah. Maybe have the guitar out there. I got dogs, so they can lay down there. And I got a wife. She can sit out there with me.
0: Yeah. You might run her off when you're singing.
2: Oh, I always do. That's another segment for herself.
0: Oh, yeah, for sure.
2: Drives me crazy. But anyways, yeah, I think looking at rocking chairs.
0: Yeah.
2: At Cracker Barrel.
0: At Cracker Barrel.
2: On Fredica Street.
0: Yeah. I think it's some of the things that kids say. And I can't think of anything specifically, but like there's just...
2: Well, a lot of that cap and sus and all that stuff is like, what do you say? Like, just finish the word.
0: Right.
2: I think that makes us sound old.
0: Yeah.
2: When we say it, but we were the same way, like rad and cool and, you know, that's dope, you know, and stuff like that. Parents are like, what do you
0: psych?
2: Say? Yeah, psych. Cowabunga, you know, stuff like that. Parents are like, what are you saying? Like, say real words. But I think we're saying that. That'll make me feel, it makes me sound old.
0: For sure. For sure. It makes me sound like my dad.
2: Yeah.
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6: Galatians 2:20 says, I have been crucified with Christ, and I no longer live, but Christ lives in me. 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
8: 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Here's your Bridge weather.
9: From the Cromwell Weather Center, I'm Jeff Nally. Today, mostly sunny with a high of 87. Tonight, mostly clear and down to 67. We're sunny for the weekend on Saturday and Sunday with highs in the low to mid 80s. Then Monday, sunny, a 20% chance of rain at a high of 82. For Tuesday, we'll see a sunny sky and 85 and a chance of showers for Wednesday and Wednesday night.
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0: 105.7 The Bridge. You got Wayne and Brian here. Wayne, listen, Sundays for me, obviously we go to church. And then I'm specifically talking about after church, right after church.
1: Yeah.
0: Like, I don't know what it is about Sundays. Maybe it's just like the energy and the emotion and everything you put forth in church and let out. But I'm so tired.
1: I know.
0: And I got to take a nap before I do anything else. Well, I got to go eat and then I got to take a nap.
1: Yeah.
0: But when I start talking to other people, it's like, yeah, you definitely take naps on Sunday. That's a Sunday thing kind of thing. So what is it about Sundays that just like, hey, we got to take naps?
1: I don't know. I think it's just the adrenaline, just the spirit just moving through you. And man, it's just, it pumps you up and just
0: but even people your body. That don't go to church take naps.
1: Yeah, that's true.
0: You know what I mean? Like it's an every, like that's straight across the board. Everybody says, yeah, Sundays are for naps.
1: Sundays are for naps.
0: Like what do we be doing on Sundays in our sleep that makes us so tired? Like Saturday night sleep. Is it Saturday night sleep or Sunday morning sleep? I don't know what it is, but we don't be getting sleep. We'd be tired.
1: Yeah. Is it preparation for Monday?
0: Probably.
1: Yeah.
0: The anticipation.
1: The anticipation of it.
0: Of a drawn out Monday morning.
1: Thinking Monday. Maybe if we fall asleep, the time's going to go slower.
0: Yeah, it doesn't. It goes faster.
1: It does go faster.
0: 105.7, The Bridge.

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0: 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Hey, Brian. So you're getting ready to get off work. Mm. You're going to go home. What makes the perfect Friday afternoon?
1: Oh, well, it depends on the season. We're in a season now where high school football is starting back.
0: Yeah.
1: I'm a big football fan. So I love Friday Night Lights. Yeah. I love being out there and enjoying the sounds and the smells. I don't like the heat, though. I wish, fall needs to hurry up a little bit. But it's also a show of fall is coming soon.
0: Yeah.
1: And that's where I thrive at, Wayne.
0: Yeah.
1: I'm a bigger dude. So I thrive in the fall.
0: Yeah.
1: Little hoodie. Put a hoodie on me. I'm a different person. You know what I mean?
0: Yeah, the Friday Night Lights thing. It's different for me, though. I used to coach football. I used to coach middle school football.
1: Did you?
0: Middle school, yeah.
1: Well, I knew you were in the band.
0: Yeah. It's
1: so
0: funny.
1: You got to see both sides of it.
0: I do. I got to see both sides. I enjoyed the football side of it, but now.
1: Did you get mad at the halftime performance when you were a football coach?
0: No.
1: Okay. Good.
0: No.
1: Good for you.
0: No.
1: Stand your ground.
0: Of course, they
1: don't
0: didn't
1: sell out.
0: They didn't do middle school halftime performances.
1: They don't?
0: No.
1: Oh, they're missing the boat on that one.
0: Yeah. Be good practice for
1: There's
0: high school.
1: Nothing like a horrible band come out there and just get you pumped up for a third quarter.
0: I don't know about that. But no, like, but but it's different for me. I like the marching band aspect, getting to practice on, we consider football games practice for our Saturday competition.
1: For sure.
0: So
1: listen, I've been to a few marching band competitions. And coming from somebody who played football, okay, I'll just put that out there that we didn't like the halftime show. We never really saw it. But I went to a band competition at a college. It's intense.
0: It is. It's cutthroat.
1: Cool.
0: Oh, yeah.
1: It is so cool. Like just seeing all the different moving parts and stuff.
0: And the time that they put into that.
1: Oh, for sure.
0: The time and it takes a lot more energy than you think it does to march and to play and
1: it's coordination, but
0: coordination.
1: They're hats off to them. Every single person.
0: The
1: creativity, I talk about it all the time.
0: Yeah.
1: The only one I'm not hats offing to is cross country because I don't know why they do it. I've talked about it many times on the show. Got a good friends that their son runs cross country.
0: Yeah.
1: And he just feels terrible at the end of it. Like, you don't feel terrible at the end of a marching band competition.
0: No, not a lot of times. Yeah.
1: Yeah.
0: Yeah, I agree. 105.7, The Bridge.

0: legacy. I don't care if they remember me. Only Jesus.
1: 105.7 The Bridge, your connection to hope and music. Jeremiah 29:11 says, "For I know the plans I have for you, declares the Lord, plans to give you hope and a future."

0: 105.7 The Bridge. You got Wayne and Brian here on a Friday. Hey, we're about to wrap up the show. We got a couple more segments in here, but it's Friday, lunchtime. We spend it with them. We don't get the food. We need to start bringing food in here and start eating it on air so we can eat lunch with them. Might be a little distracting though. But what are you doing tonight? what's your plans tonight?
1: My plans tonight?
0: Do you have any yet?
1: I don't have any.
0: Still early in the day.
1: Yeah, it's still early.
0: Randy still has his phone. Randy Landham, if y'all know Randy Landham.
1: he's blowing my phone up right now. He's asking me questions. Yeah. So I might have something.
0: Probably going to do something with Randy, which is, it's not always a bad thing. But
1: no, it's not.
0: We need to go on a road trip again.
1: We do.
0: Yeah.
1: We do.
0: Maybe somewhere, you know, closer.
1: Closer?
0: Yeah.
1: Not 4 hours.
0: Road trip.
1: Not 8 hours.
0: That was rough.
1: Hey, I do want to do the Arkansas thing, going to that little chapel.
0: Oh, that would be so cool.
1: That was a cool place.
0: What's it called?
1: I can't remember. It was something, some
0: we're
1: garden.
0: Just teasing them.
1: Yeah.
0: Like, it's garden. Cool. Believe us. We'll get it and we'll share it with them.
1: Yeah.
0: But yeah, Joe Christian shared it with us in Arkansas. I've never been to Arkansas.
1: I've been through it.
0: I don't even think I've been through it. That's one of the states I've never, you'd think I would.
1: It's close.
0: It's not too far. I never had to. But anyways, 105.7, The Bridge.

0: Hey, I'm Brant, and her name is Sherry.
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2: 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Do not be afraid or discouraged, for the Lord your God is with you wherever you go." Twice in chapter 1, God tells Joshua, be strong and courageous. And then in verse 18, Joshua passes it on to the people. Above all, be strong and courageous. Joshua's most powerful weapon was God's presence in his life. One thing we may need today is greater boldness. If you're feeling called to be bold, remember that God is with you and he's the one that inspires you and gives you the words to say.
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0: 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This is Brian and Wayne. This is going to do it for the Brightside Midday Show this week. Wayne, first full week of having a show. Let's reflect a little bit. What do you think about it?
1: Man, it's fun. I enjoyed it. Yeah. I've enjoyed it. It's a little overwhelming.
0: Yeah.
1: Coming up with, you know, all these topics and trying to talk and.
0: But here's the thing. Once you just start doing it and you just start talking.
1: Yeah.
0: And then stuff just comes out. It's like, oh, yeah, yeah. How do we get there? Oh,
1: I'm afraid of what's going to come out, though.
0: It's going to be fun. It's going to be fun. I'm peeling back an onion right now on you, Wayne Morse.
1: Yeah.
0: So we're going to get to the middle of it, and everybody's going to be here to listen to it. So I'm excited for it. I'm excited for the future of the Midday Show. Hopefully today we brought a little laughter, some encouragement. You saw the brighter side of a Friday. Sarah's about to come in here and ruin our plans, our man cave, but that's all right. 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Whoa.

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3: John chapter 15, verse 13, Jesus says, "Greater love has no one than this, than to lay down one's life for his friends." 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This wasn't just a statement, it was a promise that he would fulfill on the cross. Jesus didn't wait for us to deserve his love. He willingly laid down his life so that we could have eternal life. That's the kind of love that transforms our hearts and changes lives.
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0: 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Here's your Bridge weather.
5: From the Cromwell Weather Center, I'm Jeff Nally. Today, mostly sunny with a high of 87. Tonight, mostly clear and down to 67. We're sunny for the weekend on Saturday and Sunday with highs in the low to mid 80s. Then Monday, sunny, a 20% chance of rain at a high of 82. For Tuesday, we'll see a sunny sky and 85 and a chance of showers for Wednesday and Wednesday night.
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0: 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You are here with Sarah and Brian. Happy Friday.
1: Happy Friday.
0: We are almost to the end of our week.
1: We got a busy weekend, though.
0: We do?
1: Well, I do. I'm going somewhere Saturday.
0: Where are you going?
1: I'm going to, it's a bike show for Saints and Sinners for Matthew's table.
0: All right.
1: I'll just shout them out. It's a free plug. You're welcome. So if you have a motorcycle, bring it out. It's $20 per bike. They do a park poker run.
0: Cool.
1: Silent auction, 50-50 raffle. You get some trophies and stuff. But they're going to have music and food and a water park for the kids.
0: Cool.
1: But it benefits St. Benedict Women and Children, Veterans Empowered Together, Sandy's House, Safe House Incorporated, and Matthew's Table. They have a youth program and a discipleship house that it benefits. So,
0: awesome. So the question is,
1: all proceeds go to them.
0: Okay.
1: And go to all those.
0: And where is this again?
1: So it's Panther Creek Park from 9 a.m. to 5 p.m.
0: Okay. Well, there you go. You didn't have anything to do tomorrow, but now you do. You're going out to Panther Creek and hanging out.
1: Come on and hang out.
0: Sounds like a day. I've

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0: 105.7 The Bridge. You got Sarah and Brian here on this great Friday afternoon.
1: Yes, and it's beautiful out.
0: Beautiful day. The weather finally is cooperating.
1: There you go.
0: With me personally, I don't like the humidity at all.
1: It was so hot the last beefing, 2 weeks.
0: For sure, we are beefing.
1: Yeah. Well, since we're here and we've made
0: it. We are here. I just took a drink, sorry.
1: You're good. So you have something on Saturday. Should we? We also might go to Western Kentucky University, right?
0: Yeah, might go watch the old Owensboro Catholic Aces.
1: Yeah.
0: They're playing, I don't have the schedule.
1: Boyle County.
0: Yep. There you go. Look at you.
1: I shouted out a lot of local teams on my morning show today.
0: Awesome. Yeah. So they're fresh on your head.
1: Yeah. So I knew that they play Boyle County.
0: Yeah, but it's pretty cool they get to play in Western Kentucky.
1: Yeah.
0: On the field. It's part of a Rafferty Bow, I believe is what it's called.
1: Okay.
0: So they do it every year.
1: That's cool.
0: Pretty cool stuff.
1: Yeah. So.
0: We're going to be live streaming it.
1: That's what I was going to say.
0: On the bridge.
1: Yeah.
0: 105.7 The Bridge. You'll be able to hear it. Also, you'll be able to see it.
1: Cool.
0: Too, because we're live streaming.
1: See, that's exciting.
0: Yeah,
1: so,
0: yeah.
1: And that's at 4 o'clock tomorrow.
0: Yes.
1: Okay.
0: 4 o'clock tomorrow.
1: There you go. Keep it here on 105.7 The Bridge.

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3: There's so many instances in my life where I can look back and say, he really has never, ever failed me. 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
3: And this song, Ain't No Way, is just all about that declaration. 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

0: 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Happy Friday. You're here with Sarah and Brian.
1: To Hope and Music,
0: all the things. I like the little tagline that says bridging, the like using the bridge with, I mean, it's all like a tagline, but
1: yeah.
0: I don't know. The one girl that comes in and says, bridging, I don't even know what she says, but I like it when
1: she's
0: I hear
1: good.
0: It.
1: She's good at what she does.
0: No, but it's the, sure, she's good, but I'm saying like the wording is good. Now I got to figure it. Be
1: it's
0: listening.
1: It's so good that you remember it.
0: Be listening because it was good.
1: Hey, listen, somebody, or we posted what's your favorite non-game thing at a high school.
0: Oh, yeah.
1: That thing popped off a little bit.
0: Really?
1: Yeah, Kimmy Powers. She won the Holiday World tickets.
0: Cool.
1: Shout out, Kimmy.
0: Whoop, whoop.
1: She says opposing team coaches' reactions. Some get way too excited. They also get a little angry, too, and you get to see
0: yeah,
1: a little show.
0: I am a coach watcher.
1: Ah, yeah.
0: Because
1: there was a basketball coach. Anyways, it's crazy. I love watching coaches, too.
0: Well, but I think it's because I'm a coach. I tend to watch the coaches a lot more than I should yeah. and a lot more than a lot of people don't even really watch a coach.
1: Yeah.
0: So
1: another one, Trinity Pay said student section was always fun. I believe you said that too.
0: Yeah.
1: I said the sound of cowbells. I just love cowbells at a high school football game.
0: Okay.
1: Jackie White says band and flags.
0: Uh-huh.
1: Paula Long loves the band as well.
0: Okay.
1: Carlotta Ritchie, the band. Everybody's loving the band.
0: Okay, shout out to those bands. Let's go. Hey, we're going to read some more in here in a little bit.
1: Let's do it.
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1: Romans 12:2 says, "Do not be conformed to this age, but be transformed by the renewing of your mind so that you may discern what is the good, pleasing, and perfect will of God." That word transformed is where we get our word metamorphosis from. 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So the thoughts that we think, the trials that we go through, the things that conflict with our flesh don't have to control us. We are now controlled by the nature of God, the transformed mind.
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0: 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You got Sarah and Brian here in the studio on a Friday afternoon.
1: Yay for
0: talking
1: Friday.
0: Talking high school football. Let's reflect on the week.
1: Okay.
0: Let's do it. I got to get my Delilah voice on. How was your week?
1: Do you want me to do that?
0: Yeah, do you do it?
1: Don't. Why do people say that? And a lot of people say that I sound like her.
0: Delilah was the best.
1: Okay, well, that's a compliment, I guess.
0: Listen, so. I just found out she wasn't really in my childhood.
1: No, it would have been more older
0: teenage years.
1: Yeah.
0: But I remember it vividly, like listening to her.
1: Yeah.
0: It's crazy.
1: Okay,
0: it feels like she's been around forever.
1: So how does she say
0: it? Why do we keep on talking about Delilah?
1: Well, apparently I my voice is a trigger for that. Okay, so you say, how has your week been?
0: How was your week?
1: Was that good?
0: Yeah, ish.
1: Well, it was mid.
0: What'd they say? It was mid.
1: Yeah, I didn't clock it.
0: Yeah, no clocking right there.
1: It's fine.
0: No cap.
1: Hey, what are some other things people like that isn't game related?
0: Christy Ray says the cheerleaders.
1: Okay. Well, that's because she was one.
0: Brooke White says the cheerleaders.
1: Also put popcorn, I thought.
0: She did say popcorn, yes. She said popcorn, yeah.
1: Popcorn is a highlight, and it's still one of the cheapest snacks at the snack bar.
0: On my show this morning, we'll talk about my show this morning. Okay. I did a kind of a fantasy draft of concession stand.
1: With who?
0: With the people. And
1: what show are we even talking about?
0: Country Roots.
1: Okay.
0: So the fantasy draft of the concession stand, what's the number one thing you think people get at the concession stand? Out of all the things, what's the number one thing?
1: Me or every people?
0: Everybody in general.
1: It's got to be popcorn.
0: No, it's hot dogs.
1: Ew.
0: Hot dogs.
1: Okay.
0: They're cheap and they're small and everybody eats them other than you.
1: Number two
0: is popcorn.
1: It is. Okay.
0: Yeah.
1: And then what about nachos? Where's that at?
0: Number three.
1: Okay. Yeah. Because I love a nacho.
0: Number four
1: but the cheese
0: is walking tacos. That's a new age thing at the concession stand.
1: Yeah.
0: But it beat hamburger.
1: It's probably cheaper than a hamburger, don't
0: you
1: think?
0: It's cheaper. It's better. But listen, some old dudes back there cooking on the grill, cooking with the heart.
1: Yeah.
0: And they all taste good at a football game.
1: This is true. This is true.
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3: 2 Corinthians 10:4 says, "The weapons of our warfare are not of the flesh, but are powerful through God for the demolition of strongholds. We demolish arguments and every proud thing that is raised up against the knowledge of God, and we take every thought captive to obey Christ." We are among the most connected generation, but we're also the most anxious generation. There are a lot of destructive thoughts that come to our mind on a daily basis. Those thoughts, not every thought belongs in the mind of Christ. And as a believer, you have the mind of Christ. Take every thought captive. Make it obedient to Christ. 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And through the power of God working in me, I will claim that and take it captive to make it obedient to Christ. 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
0: Let's see what God's got in store for today's forecast. Here's your Bridge weather.
2: Tonight, clear, a low 67. Patchy fog early in the morning, then sunny on Saturday, a high of 87. Clear tomorrow night, low 64. Sunny on Sunday, a high of 84. Partly cloudy on Sunday night, low 62. Mostly sunny on Monday, slight chance of rain, high of 83. Partly cloudy Monday night, low 63. Mostly sunny Tuesday, a high of 85. Partly cloudy on Tuesday night, low 65.
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I need a peace that only heaven knows.

0: And so, what is your favorite local gym and what keeps you going back? We don't go to the gym.
1: We just signed up for the gym.
0: We did sign up for the gym,
1: so I got the tag.
0: Okay.
1: And they got their money. Okay. And that's all that really matters to them.
0: To them?
1: Yeah.
0: Right. But anyway.
1: I mean, I'm pretty sure, like, if you're a gym owner and somebody signs up, you want to see them in the gym. You want to see them get better.
0: Oh, sure.
1: Why would you have a gym, right? I think it's a passion project.
0: Oh, definitely.
1: For them.
0: Yeah.
1: But at the end of the day, if they don't show up,
0: they're still getting paid.
1: You're still okay with it. But you do want to see the best out of them.
0: Yeah. So where did you sign us up at?
1: Iron Jungle. Listen, this place is legit. Okay. I walked in. It's very, it's scary, especially if you don't work out. Seeing all these people look fit and doing it. So it's scary. But when you walk in through the double doors, the first thing I see is a massage table. I love me some massage table.
0: But you have to work out first.
1: You don't. That's the beauty of it. No, you just walk in and hit the massage table and leave. Listen, the gym is a full package.
0: Okay.
1: It doesn't say I have to work out. It just says I need to feel better. And the massage table will make me feel better.
0: Okay, well, why haven't you gone yet? Hey, hold up. Let's unpack this.
1: Yeah.
0: You signed us up a week and a half ago.
1: Yes.
0: And we have not gone
1: yet. Not at all. Nope. But here's the thing. Uh-huh. In that, it's a VIP room.
0: Oh.
1: So it's like it recognizes your eyes and you walk in. Everybody can get into this thing.
0: You're lying.
1: I promise you. I'm telling the truth.
0: Your eyes?
1: Let them know. Let me know in the comments if I'm telling the truth who goes to Iron Jungle.
0: Okay.
1: And then they also have a code room.
0: Yeah, I knew about. Okay, he said cold. He didn't say he's not a code.
1: It's a code room.
0: It's cold.
1: It's a code room. But they also got a sauna.
0: Okay.
1: Or a little red light sauna there.
0: Okay.
1: We need to go check it out.
0: Yeah, we do. So when we come back from the next break, or in the next break, we are going to talk about a giveaway that we're going to do about gyms. So don't go anywhere. You're going to want to, I think we got Holiday World tickets involved.
1: I think so.
0: Okay. Keep it here. 105.7 The Bridge.

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0: 105.7 The Bridge. Sitting here with Sarah. This is Brian. I don't know what...
1: It's Friday. We're going to talk about our giveaway.
0: Oh, yeah, that's giveaway. That's what we're going to do. Listen, you start listening to music and you just get lost in it
1: a
0: little bit.
1: Yeah, I feel that.
0: Like, I don't even know what I'm doing.
1: He might have actually just taken a nap.
0: I could have.
1: You might have. So this giveaway, we were just talking about your favorite local gym, right?
0: So you tag the local gym on the Facebook page,
1: okay,
0: which is cool. You can even put in there why you like to go there.
1: Yeah,
0: whatever you want. Just don't tag them. Let them know why you chose them.
1: Okay, hold on. If you go to Iron Jungle, we need to know about this VIP eye thing.
0: Everybody knows.
1: I don't. I haven't been there yet.
0: Exactly. Everybody who goes knows.
1: Okay, well, that's cool. But I want you to affirm that because sometimes Brian speaks crazy. And so I need to know.
0: I do, but this time I'm speaking nothing but the truth.
1: Okay.
0: But here's the bonus of this giveaway.
1: All right, give it to us.
0: If you take a picture of how you're listening to us, either... you know, if the app or whatever, or if you're in your car, take a picture of your radio dial, whatever it looks like.
1: Yeah.
0: Take a picture of it and post it in the comments. You get an extra entry into the Holiday World tickets.
1: That's awesome.
0: That is awesome. So two chances to win Holiday World tickets by one post.
1: Okay. So right now there should be a post up.
0: Yes.
1: That is our giveaway post on 105.7 The Bridge. And you're going to go there. You're going to tag your favorite gym, your local gym that you work out in, or it could just be your favorite gym that you like to talk about. Yeah, like
0: maybe
1: we are.
0: You drove by a gym and like,
1: you're like, oh,
0: hey, I like that.
1: That gym looks nice. And then you're going to tag it. And then that's one entry. Second entry, you're going to take a picture of you listening to our station. That's another entry. How easy is that? So
0: pretty easy.
1: That's exciting.
0: Hey, keep it tuned right here. We're just doing giveaways. We just enjoy everybody, and we hope that you enjoy us too. And we want to see how you're listening to us.

Exodus 14:14 says, "The Lord will fight for you. You only need to be still." 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

0: 105.7 The Bridge. So we're talking about working out, and we both here in this very studio.
1: Very loosely working out.
0: Okay, but here's the ticker. What is your excuse that you're really good at giving yourself not to go to the gym?
2: I ain't got enough time. I ain't got enough time in the day to go to the gym.
0: Yeah, I think about
2: it. But here's the thing.
0: I feel like I should be blessed with the fact that I think about it.
1: You're so strong mentally because you work out mentally.
0: Yeah.
1: And not physically, right? But physically, honestly, 30 minutes. Like, we don't have 30 minutes in our day to go to the gym and get a little workout in?
0: I don't know.
1: We do. We do. We just don't do it.
0: Yeah, well.
1: But it's the same thing in life, too. Like, you know, everybody says what you need to do, but I don't know where I'm going with this, but I'm just saying 30 minutes in doing anything in life to make you better.
0: Yeah.
1: Everybody has 30 minutes.
0: Well, and then when you get into the routine of it, right, it makes it so much easier. Like, okay, this is when I'm going, and then it becomes a habit.
1: Yeah.
0: And then it's a very positive habit. We just need to get into the habit.
1: For sure. And I'm telling you right now, after the first day, it's going to be horrible. We're going to feel bad. Our body's going to hurt. But after 3 or 4 days going to it,
0: it's still going to be horrible.
1: It's still going to be horrible, but you start feeling like, okay, I'm getting somewhere.
0: Yeah, I hope so. So Monday?
1: Let's do it.
0: Okay.

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Joshua 1:9. 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
1: 2 Corinthians 10:4 says, "The weapons of our warfare are not of the flesh, but are powerful through God for the demolition of strongholds. We demolish arguments and every proud thing that is raised up against the knowledge of God, and we take every thought captive to obey Christ." We are among the most connected generation, but we're also the most anxious generation. There are a lot of destructive thoughts that come to our mind on a daily basis. Those thoughts, not every thought belongs in the mind of Christ. And as a believer, you have the mind of Christ. Take every thought captive. Make it obedient to Christ. Recognize when an intrusive thought comes into your mind and say, that does not belong there. And through the power of God working in me, I will claim that and take it captive to make it obedient to Christ. Live redeemed, live transformed today in the power of God.
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0: 105.7 The Bridge. You got Sarah and Brian here. I almost said Brian and Sarah. Brian and Sarah here.
1: It makes sense if you say your name first.
0: Yeah, it's
1: so
0: Brian and Sarah.
1: There's no shame there.
0: So I got a little tongue-tied last time. I was going to say is, like, going to the gym, you got to make it priority, just like we have to do in our lives about reading the Bible every day, like into the Word.
1: Yeah.
0: Because you can go through life.
1: Mm-hmm.
0: Like, if you don't get in the Bible right now and you're just going through life, that's you leading your life. If you get in the Bible, you let God lead your life.
1: Ooh.
0: And it changes you.
1: That's a clock right there.
0: Thank you, clock.
1: I will say, when I don't read my Bible, I feel off a little bit.
0: Yeah, because you're running your life.
1: Yeah.
0: And we already know this.
1: Yeah.
0: They already tell us. We see it every day. If we run our lives, we're going to fail 100% of the time.
1: Look at you go.
0: Man.
1: See? You just needed to reset for a second. That was good.
0: I was tongue-tied.
1: Here's Caleb and John on 105.7 The Bridge.

0: Every day is a gift. Psalms 118:24 says, "This is the day the Lord has made. 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
1: The story behind the song, Faith, Hope, Love. Here's Darren from We Are Messengers.
2: I've done a lot of things in my life that have brought acclaim or honor or glory to me and my talents and my abilities. But I know this, and the scriptures remind me, that the only things that really matter and that will only remain when all is said and done are faith, hope, and love. So friends, whatever we do today, let it be informed by those three things, by faith, hope, love. Those things matter, they last, they're permanent, and through Jesus, they change the world.
3: Still trying.

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0: 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You're here with Sarah and Brian. That's weird that I'm saying I'm here with myself. You're here with Sarah.
1: But you're telling them they're here.
0: Okay.
1: This is who we are.
0: Okay, fine. That works.
1: Because there might be somebody that tuned in right now and be like, what is this station? And be like, oh, Sarah's by herself or with herself. They ain't thinking that. They're thinking, oh, her name's Sarah.
0: It just sounds, okay, I just have to lock in and figure it out. It's
1: fine. Let's see how that goes. You know what's funny? It's like we get on here and we talk about whatever.
0: Mm-hmm.
1: And then we have these inspirational thoughts that come to mind and we share. Just like the Bible thing I did in the section before that.
0: Yeah, the break.
1: But definitely, I'm not perfect. And I don't listen to my own advice all the time.
0: Don't.
1: I mean,
0: or mine.
1: Even last night, kind of blew up a little bit. Just like, listen, I've been out of school for 20 some years now.
0: Yeah.
1: Like, it's hard. Like, I understand something, but explaining it to a child is very difficult at times. And then you lose patience, right?
0: Mm-hmm.
1: I lost patience yesterday. I lost it because my daughter wasn't understanding what I was trying to say. And maybe I made it difficult for it, probably, and made it, you know, worse than it was. But what I'm saying is nobody's perfect. We all falter in that, so.
0: Yeah. But we still have to, I mean, you're acknowledging it. Sometimes people don't even acknowledge it. They just get mad and walk away, and then they don't
1: Listen, this is what this show is going to be about. Like, I'm going to be as real as possible.
0: It's good.
1: Like, I'm going to tell you, like, nobody's perfect. Like,
0: no.
1: Everybody is imperfect.
0: Yes.
1: And every day you're going to fail and you're going to sin, and it's how you get back to it.
0: Yeah. And I think, too, a lot of times is that when, you know, people see Christ followers, they think, oh, they got their life together.
1: Yeah.
0: No.
1: Listen,
0: false.
1: You ain't getting no hypocrites on this station right now.
0: No way. We are imperfect people trying to do our best.
1: And if anybody knows how to do third grade math, I could use some help.
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0: 105.7 The Bridge. Brian and Sarah here in the studio because we don't have a sponsor. It's different. Like, if we had a sponsor, it'd be cool. Like, hey, we're in the blah, blah, blah studio.
1: Yeah.
0: Not yet.
1: I'm about.
0: But we will.
1: So I'm about to make that our new Bridge studio look really good.
0: Yeah, we need lamps and rugs and
1: LED lights.
0: LED lights.
1: A comfortable chair. The chair in there is not comfortable, but it's okay. So,
0: but the sound is important. They can hear it perfectly.
1: Yeah.
0: They don't know where we're at, but
1: yeah. But I need to be comfortable.
0: Yeah, we need to be comfortable.
1: Okay.
0: I mean, we spend a lot of time in there.
1: Yes, we do. So, what is your go-to drive with the windows down song? And it has to be Christian.
0: Oh, it has to be Christian. Oh, man, that's horrible. Not that Christian music's horrible. It's just I drive with the windows down with the little Tim McGraw.
1: Well, Tim McGraw?
0: Yeah.
1: Which one?
0: Any of Down on the Farm?
1: I don't even know what that is.
0: What?
1: Anyway, focus. Christian song. Yep.
0: Christian song. Can we answer? Can I take a minute and think about this?
1: Sure.
0: I don't think I've... Let me think about this. Hold on.
1: Maybe this is one that you could pick.
0: Maybe, it could be.
1: Okay, well, you're listening to 105.7. Ponder.

0: Wherever you're headed today, thanks for letting us ride along.
1: I'm Brian.
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2: Galatians 2:20 says, I have been crucified with Christ, and I no longer live, but Christ lives in me. The life I now live in the body, I live by faith in the Son of God who loved me and gave himself for me. This verse has death language and life language. We died with Christ, and we live in Christ. And without Christ, we are helpless to overcome the sins and tribulations that this world throws at us. But in the life of Christ, through the power of the Spirit working in us, we can have and live the abundant life. It's Jesus that makes all the difference.
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0: 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You're here with Sarah and Brian. So, Brian, what would be your go-to Drive With The Windows Down Christian song?
1: Listen, I had to go back into the iPod Shuffle and just see what music I have. I don't have an iPod Shuffle. But
0: Those were so cool, by the way.
1: They were cool. Like, there was no interruption. Like, no text messages, no emails. It was just music.
0: I'm a big fan of
1: headphones.
0: That. Yep.
1: But anyways, we're not talking about that. We're talking about Windows Road Down.
0: Yep.
1: Christian music.
0: Yes.
1: On a 80 degree kind of night.
0: Okay.
1: I'm going Brandon Lake.
0: Easy one to go to.
1: Count 'em.
0: Ooh.
1: Not a radio stream kind of hit.
0: I think it was before, maybe.
1: Maybe yeah. So. But I'm just saying, Count 'em is an underrated song.
0: It's good. A lot. Listen, there's so many songs of his that are just so, so good.
1: It is.
0: Coat of Many Colors. That whole album was legit. Yeah. Yeah.
1: I want that jacket. You think I could rock that jacket?
0: No.
1: Okay.
0: Yeah. Well,
1: Dolly Parton would say different.
0: No, do you think she would?
1: Yeah, she would.
0: Okay, well, I don't know about all that, but
1: didn't she have a blanket of many colors or something like that?
0: She had a coat of many colors.
1: She had the coat of many colors? Well, what a Brandon
0: She wrote a
1: head.
0: Book about it. It was, Brian,
1: he
0: it's
1: just
0: in the
1: had
0: Bible.
1: A coat of many colors. Gotcha.
0: Okay, I'm not doing this with you.
1: Is in the
0: Joseph
1: Bible? Educate me. Come on.
0: Yeah, Joseph had a coat of many colors. That's where it's all coming from.
1: Look at you, Dolly. Okay, I see you, Dolly.
2: 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And music.
0: I have a lot of songs, but maybe I'll like post it one day so you can see all the Christian bangers. That's what Brian would say.
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0: 105.7 The Bridge. You got Brian and Sarah here in the studio. We almost made it. We're almost there.
1: We are.
0: It's been a week for
1: A lot of people are heading home, hopefully, or on the road, going to games. A lot of teams are playing out of town tonight.
0: Yeah, I think all of them, but Owensboro's home to St. X. That's going to be a good football game. Mm. Gates open at 5:30.
1: They're about to open.
0: So if you're going to go right now, because you can't pre-sell pre-buy your ticket.
1: Oh, really?
0: You have to buy it at the gate.
1: Ooh.
0: Make it fair for everybody. So get in if you want to get in.
1: So there's no season tickets either?
0: No, you get season tickets.
1: Oh, okay.
0: They already have their tickets.
1: Gotcha.
0: Yeah.
1: Oh, that's good, though. I think fair is good. Fair is fair.
0: Fair is fair.
1: Fair is fair. That's good. Well, you're listening to 105.7 The Bridge. Hope you had a great day, and it's the weekend.

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0: 105.7 The Bridge. You're here with Sarah and Brian. So are we going to get to sleep in tomorrow or what?
1: Yeah, a little bit. Yeah, sleeping in right now for me is like 7 o'clock.
0: Oh.
1: If I get to 7 o'clock, 7:30, I'm good.
0: Yeah.
1: I'm good.
0: That's good.
1: If I sleep to 8:39, oh, you know what? Oh, my goodness. What? You know what I just thought about? Tomorrow, college game day starts.
0: You're joking.
1: I'm not joking.
0: Okay, I'm excited. Are there games tomorrow?
1: Let me fact check this.
0: Okay, but that's so exciting.
1: It might be next week. It might be next Saturday.
0: So I do want to point out that some people are not sports people, and that is okay. But when you're with us, you're going to hear us talk about sports.
1: Yeah.
0: I'm sorry. So.
1: No apologies.
0: Okay, I'm not
1: sorry for what I like.
0: Okay, fine. Well, I mean, tell us what you like, and then maybe we'll talk about it.
1: Yeah.
0: You're listening to 105.7 The Bridge.

0: 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Psalms 118:24 says, "This is the day the Lord has made. Let us rejoice and be glad in it." 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
1: The story behind the song, Revival. Here's Jeremy Camp.
2: I was actually scrolling through Instagram and I saw all these people saying revival is happening now. There's sold out stadiums everywhere. And although I know that could happen from that, but really revival is, it starts with us, starts with our heart saying, God, I want to walk in purity. I want to walk in holiness and truly stepping out in that. So my encouragement, not that you can't have big crowds, and big crowds don't actually always equal revival. It begins with our heart. So check your heart and say, God, what do you want to do with me so I can walk in the fullness of who you are?

0: That was Mercy Me here on 105.7 The Bridge. You are here with Sarah and Brian. Happy Friday. Hopefully most people are on the weekend time now. But the real question is, I hope you figured it out. Is there college game day tomorrow?
1: No.
0: What?
2: Season starts August 29th.
0: You got my hopes up. That's not even.
2: I got my hopes up.
0: So is that next weekend?
2: Yes.
0: Okay. I don't even know what day it is. Yeah,
2: it's the 21st,
0: it is.
2: Right?
0: It's next weekend.
2: Yeah.
0: Okay, so that's something to look forward to, and so we're gonna sleep in. Are you making breakfast in the morning?
1: No.
0: Okay.
1: I'm going to Panther Creek.
0: Okay, fine. I mean, you can make breakfast first.
1: Listen, me and eggs have a love hate relationship right now.
0: We're not talking about that right now. We're just not.
1: I'm done.
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2: Ephesians 2:8-9 says, "For you are saved by grace through faith, and this is not of yourselves. 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Grace is God's undeserved favor shown through the person of Jesus Christ. It's the superior power and resources that comes from God to someone in need. Ephesians 2:1 says that we were dead in our trespasses and sins, but because of God's mercy, he lavished his grace upon us to give us salvation and abundant life.
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0: 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You got Sarah and Brian. Brian, Sarah, whatever you want to say here.
1: The Bashams.
0: Yeah.
1: Look at that.
0: Another week, The Bashams. I love it.
1: Why didn't we just do that?
0: I don't know.
1: Oh, don't my know. Goodness. That's
0: what
1: funny.
0: Everybody calls us. Hey, The Bashams. Anyways.
1: Yeah.
0: Got through a week. Got through another week at The Bridge.
1: We did.
0: Hopefully you felt inspired. Hopefully you laughed a little bit. I know I got some text messages about some random stuff that we be saying. And they enjoyed
1: peanut
0: it.
1: Peanut butter and pickles.
0: No, it's horrible. We still need to do that video.
1: We're going to. We'll do it. We'll do it soon.
0: So the weekend schedule, just to give you a little rundown of the weekend schedule, we got Melissa Stover.
1: Okay.
0: Andy Yosho, Brent Hansen, Dave Moore, Kelly Corday. They take the weekend as of right now.
1: Okay.
0: I know Brent does a really good job. I haven't heard the other ones just because I usually try to sleep and I get stuff done. But take a listen to all of them. See what you think.
1: Yeah, and just focus on the music, really, because that's the best part.
0: That's the inspirational part right there.
1: Hey, don't forget to get into the giveaway. Head over to our Facebook page. Tell us your favorite local gym and tag them. And then you get that bonus entry if you drop a picture showing us that you're listening to the station. We want to see those radios on 105.7 The Bridge. Have a wonderful weekend. Love somebody. And God bless you all. We'll see you back on Monday here on 105.7 The Bridge, your connection to hope and music.

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105.7 The Bridge, your connection to hope and music. Jeremiah 29:11 says, "For I know the plans I have for you, declares the Lord, plans to give you hope and a future."

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1: Ephesians 2:10 says, "For we are his workmanship, created in Christ Jesus for good works, which God prepared ahead of time for us to do." That word workmanship means that we are God's masterpiece, and he works in us for his will and for his glory. We're not perfect. When we look in the mirror, we don't see a perfect creature, but God made us his masterpiece. The word says, in Christ Jesus. So if we're going to be his workmanship, we must know Christ. And by knowing Christ, we're able to see and engage in the good works that he's prepared for us ahead of time.
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